Mix 92.7. It's boy Jason Craig. We're in the final hour. The final countdown. We got some Drake, Post Malone, Bruno Mars, and much more coming up. So keep it locked right here. Mix 92.7.

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I wouldn't be calling if I didn't feel this heavy. 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

0: Thank y'all for spending your Sunday with us right here at Mix 92.7. Thank y'all for hanging out with me as well. I got to get up out of here. You guys sit tight. Chill out. It's Sunday. Relax. Get ready for the week. Make sure you guys tune in tomorrow morning and all week long for the morning match with Johnny, Javi, and Romy so you guys can get tickets to go see Don, Omar, and DaBaby. All right? Tickets all week. So keep it locked right here. I'll see you guys next week. This is El Paso's home for all the hits. Mix 92.7.
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2: Hi.
1: Hi, this is Peggy from St. Louis. I'm calling to send my oral expression to my love, Paul, in Pekin, Illinois.
2: All right, Peggy, what's your message to Paul tonight? What would you like to tell him?
1: I want him to know that I love him and that he's my everything and that I believe in us.
2: All right, Peggy, I got it. I believe in you, too, as well, for what it's worth. I get your calls every week. I know there's so much love there.
1: There's a lot of love. He's my everything.
2: I do have a question about St. Louis.
1: Yeah.
2: Have you been inside the arch? Have you been, like, up and around inside it?
1: Of course.
2: How is it?
1: It's amazing. I always
2: wanted to do it as a kid, but it always looks scary.
1: Oh, no. Well, I mean, a little bit. It can be intimidating because, you know, you feel that little bit of sway.
2: Yeah.
1: But it's beautiful, especially the right time of the year.
2: All right.
1: Get the right scenery.
2: I'm going to do it, Peggy, because you said so.
1: Do it. It's a must.

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2: This is Heather Ann Dyson in La Mesa, California. This is going out to Dwayne Wilson in Jamestown, California. Babe, I love you with all my heart. I want to apologize for my little meltdown on the phone. I wasn't getting my words out right, and I just pray you forgive me. Please call me, my love, so we can talk things out. I love you always.
3: Hey, this is Ashley Bogart. I'm calling from Vancouver, Washington. I want to send an oral expression apology to my husband, Zachariah Bogart, from Portland, Oregon. Baby, I love you so much. I'm so sorry I put you through so much stuff.
4: Hi, this is Barbara from Salisbury, Maryland. I would like to make an apology to Mark. I will never reject you, no matter what. Please forgive me and give us another shot. Bye.

0: All right, good to see you tonight on the Sunday Night Slow Jams. 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Of course, your name. 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You can brag on your hometown a little bit and then pour your heart out and drop an oral expression just like this.
1: This is Brianna out of Sacramento, California. This is an oral expression for my man, Tyrell. Just want him to know how much I love and appreciate him, and I miss him, and I can't wait to see him again.
2: Yo, this is Tree Collins, straight out of West Texas, Plainview to be exact. I want to give an oral expression out to my baby, 9 years in the making, K-Weed and Diddy. Love you, boo.
3: 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And I just want to tell him it's great to know him, and I'm so glad he's my friend.
4: 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I am located in Las Vegas, Nevada, and this is my oral expression to Thomas. 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
1: Can I request a slow jam?
2: All right, who am I playing it for?
1: You're playing it for my girl Rose, because she's so special to me.
2: Okay, and what's your name?
1: Andrew.
2: Andrew.
1: They call me Danger.
2: Danger. Okay, and where are you guys calling from?
1: Yeah. We're calling from Omaha, Nebraska, baby.
2: All right, man. I love that you guys are listening in Omaha tonight. It sounds like I heard Rose giggle. Is that Rose in the background?
1: Yes, it is.
2: All right. If it wasn't, I just got you in trouble, so I'm glad it was Rose giggling in the background.
1: Nah, they all know.
2: All right. Can I talk to Rose?
1: All right. Yeah.
3: Hello.
2: Rose, are you good tonight?
3: Yeah.
2: Okay, blink twice if you need help.
3: No, I don't need help.
2: I'm just playing.
1: Oh, are you sure?
2: I love both of you guys' vibes tonight. Thank you for listening along in Omaha. I appreciate you both so very much.
3: Yeah.
1: Yeah, that was awesome.
2: You guys have a good one. Enjoy the show.
3: All right, you too.
2: Take care.
3: Thank you.

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It's Sunday Night Slow Jams with R-Dub.

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2: What's up? This is Ariel calling out of Longview, Texas. I want to apologize to Sonya Parker in Gatesville. Baby, I just want to say that I'm sorry for everything I've ever done to you.
3: My name is Artem from Anchorage, Alaska. My apology goes out to Michael Del Prior. Baby, I'm sorry. I love you. And I want you to come home super soon.
4: My name is CJ. I'm from Amarillo, Texas. Just want to apologize to Misty. My mom showed me that I was wrong because God put you in my life for a reason. And I just...

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It's your nephew, Baby Bash, on the Ultimate Slow Jam Show, the Sunday Night Slow Jams, with my boy R-Dub. 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
1: Hello?
2: Hello.
1: Hi.
2: Hi.
1: Hello?
2: Hello.
1: Who's this?
2: You called me.
1: Yeah, I know. I want to make an oral expression.
2: Okay. What's your name?
1: My name's Eloise.
2: Eloise. Hi. Where are you calling from?
1: Salinas, California.
2: Salinas, California. All right, Eloise, who's on your mind tonight? Who are you thinking about?
1: I want to make an oral expression to my kids, Xavier and Abigail, and my stepkids, Nola and Chloe.
2: All right, what do you want to tell them?
1: That I love them, and I wish things were different, and that I'm always thinking about them.
2: Eloise, I'm going to send the best to you and your beautiful kid and your whole family tonight, and I thank you for listening.
1: Thank you so much.

0: 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Through slowjams.com, from Tiana to RJ in Omaha, Nebraska, I love you from the depths of my soul. Eliseo to Veronica in Stockton, California, I'm thinking about you, and thank you for giving us another chance. I love you. Long distance love from Jamie in Tennessee, for Willie in Beaumont, Texas, always and forever, it's you and me. Madison to Levi, Sepulpa, Oklahoma, I miss you so much and I can't wait to see you. Brian in Whisper in Anchorage, Alaska, listening to Slow Jams 5 nights a week on KFAT 92.9. Jennifer and Keyshawn also listen 5 nights a week in Lubbock, Texas, as do Crystal and Eric in Odessa, Texas. Samantha to George in Wiggins, Mississippi. From Tay in Chicago, for Zeke in Indian Springs, Nevada. Letta and Kalani in Las Cruces, New Mexico. And Trisha's in Tulsa, Oklahoma. For Beth in Huntington Beach, California. Okay, we have some unfinished business to take care of. We'll check the apology line. Get to your oral expressions and your goodnight kisses, all that and much more, all happening next inside the fourth and final hour of Sunday Night Slow Jams.
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2: Hi, my name is Deshonda. I want to apologize to Ronald Mayfield in Phoenix, Arizona. I just want to say I'm sorry. You know, I haven't been the easiest person to love. Even when you were trying to work it out, I was just being so stubborn. I want to let you know that, you know, my family means the world to me. And if you will have me, try it again.
3: This is Ruben from El Paso, Texas. I just want to let the whole world know I'm sorry, Gloria. What I did was wrong. I love you, baby. Please come back.
4: Hi, my name is Kimia. I'm calling out of Tucson, Arizona, and I really need to apologize to my boyfriend, Taylor. He and I have been together a while now, and I know that we've both done a lot of things to hurt each other, but recently I've hurt him pretty bad, and I'm really sorry, babe, if you're out there. I really want to tell you how much I love you, and if you're in for it, I'm in for it all the way.

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1: Hey, Jamie, you're on.
2: Oh, my God. I wanted to send an oral expression to the love of my life.
1: Great to have you on the show tonight. Tell me who you're thinking about. Who's on your mind?
2: His name's Alphonse Watt, and he is the love of my life, and I just can't wait to see him, and I love him so much.
1: Jamie, you sound like you've got love on the brain.
2: I do. I do.
1: Okay.
2: And I just want to let you know that I love your show. You are a way for us to be together, even if it's just for 2 hours. We love it.

0: Hey, my name is Stephanie. Just want to give goodnight kisses to my babe Tyson in Florence, Colorado. I love you, baby, and I'm missing you so much.
1: My name is Denise. I'm from Beaverton, Oregon, and this goodnight kiss goes out to Brittany Baker. I love you, and mwah.
2: Josh Shelafo from Superior, Wisconsin. I give Courtney Sanders a good old smooch. I love you, baby. Mwah.
3: 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At very least, me and you together again next Sunday night. 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My name's R. Dub. Thanks for coming through. Good night.
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I wouldn't be calling if I didn't feel this heavy. 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
10: That's right. Good morning, guys. It is Monday, June 8th. Welcome to another work week start for the Morning Mash. Johnny Cage, DJ Javi, and Romy. Romy, good morning.
11: 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Happy Monday. Man.
10: Yes, happy Monday. 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We're hanging out all the way till 10. 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Be part of the show. Answer questions that we don't know. 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So we're on our TikTok lives. You can find Romy on hers. What's yours?
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10: 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How was your weekend, Romy?
11: It was good. It was relaxing. Yeah. We did a lot. 10 years later, we finally got new front doors.
10: You haven't had a front door or what?
11: No, I didn't have a front door.
10: No?
11: We had the original front doors from when we purchased the house, and I'm pretty sure they were like the original doors, like from the 70s.
10: Okay.
11: So they were hideous.
10: Kind of like our tile here at the station?
11: Yes, they were so bad. And so, yeah, we finally got new front doors, and my house feels like a brand new house.
10: Nice.
11: Yeah,
10: nice.
11: It feels nice.
10: Yeah, it feels
11: so
10: different.
11: We did that and just prep for graduation week.
10: Also, your son hasn't graduated yet?
11: No, it's barely this Wednesday, so I don't know. I may not be here Wednesday. I may not. I may be. I may not.
10: Well, you know what? Speaking of graduations, I have a little topic for us today. So one of my Instagram buddies, followers, whatever you want to call them, right, wrote to me last night and wants me to talk about the situation that went on.
11: Uh-oh.
10: So we're going to talk about it a little bit later on, but basically he's upset with his, it's really, really good. He's upset with his baby mama or his daughter's mom because I guess she just graduated because you know how they've been having graduations?
11: Yeah.
10: So they all, you know, he threw his, I guess, party for her daughter or their daughter. And then she threw her own. But at mom's, she let the kids drink.
11: Ooh.
10: Yeah, I got the details on that. So we're going to talk about that a little bit later on.
11: High school kids? I'm assuming.
10: Yeah, high school kids. He's pissed. He is pissed. So I'll give you all the details and whatnot. And we'll get into that because he wants us to, you know, just to talk about it.
11: Mm-hmm.
10: So I read it this morning. I was like, oh, that's a good one. Or yesterday, I was like, that's a good one. So
11: that's a good one.
10: We'll talk about that a little bit later on. I had a great weekend. I went to our neighbor's birthday party. Nice. That was cool. One of their kids had a birthday party.
11: Aww.
10: Then hung out with some friends for a little bit. And then, what did we do Saturday? Damn, I can't even remember what we did. Oh, and then we went to a graduation party. And then I went to my good friend, Dr. Rasheen, who's also one of my primary doctors. Dr. Rasheen opened his own practice.
11: Oh, nice.
10: Yeah, so shout out to Harmony Primary Care. They're located right across the street from Cielo Vista, it's like right behind the car wash. Morning, Hav.
11: Okay.
10: Right behind the car wash.
11: Oh, okay. I know where. Morning, where men.
10: So shout out to Dr. Rasheen. If you're looking for an amazing primary care doctor, this man is legit.
11: Cool.
10: He's been my doctor, primary doctor for many, many years, and he's helped me through when I was pre-diabetic. And notice I said was. When I had issues with blood pressure, a lot of stuff. And he's very holistic. He doesn't believe on putting people on meds.
11: Good.
10: He's the very type of, let's try this, let's tweak your diet, let's do this, let's do that, lean off this. He's really like that. That's why I love that man, and he's a really, really great doctor. So shouts go out to Dr. Rasheen. I'm so happy because we had been pushing him to get his own practice, his own, you know, start his own primary care, and finally he has. So shouts go out to Harmony Primary Care. They are open for business today. But we went to his ribbon cutting ceremony, and then we went to one of our friends' graduations, and it ended up being like, man, I didn't know these graduation parties are so extravagant now.
11: Yeah, they are.
10: So shouts going out to Ava, and it was two other ones that her cousins that also graduated. So it was like three.
11: Oh, three grads.
10: Yeah, nice. So it was cool. But man, we walked in and the house, like they had a whole memorabilia of them, like pictures. Aww. And the cap and gown. And I was like, that's awesome, man.
11: Yeah.
10: I think when I graduated, I think I just got a pizza party.
11: A pizza party.
10: That's all I got, man. But yeah, it was really, really cool. So did that. And then yesterday I had to play at Stoic. So that was my weekend in a wrap. How was your weekend, Hop? What'd you do, man?
0: Pretty much almost the same, except my parties were pretty basic, which...
10: Yeah.
0: Nah, mine weren't extravagant. They were actually pretty cool. Yeah, they were chill.
10: I saw you went to go see He-Man. How was it?
0: Oh, I did.
10: Yeah?
0: Masters of the Universe. So it's good. It's really good. For those of you that grew up in the 80s, 90s, you'll get it, but those that probably won't, they probably understand.
10: No.
0: But a lot of people are complaining because they're saying it's kind of like a woke He-Man.
10: A woke? Oh, God. They're pushing an agenda.
0: They're pushing, like, supposedly that Amazon's pushing an agenda and people are pissed. I'm like, really?
10: Mm.
0: Because He-Man has pronouns.
10: What do you mean? He's not he,
0: he's
10: she,
0: under Adam, we? Adam Glenn?
10: Uh-huh.
0: Because he works at an office and his thing says Adam Glenn or Adam, I can't remember his last name. And right below it says him, he, him.
11: Okay.
10: All right.
0: Yeah, so.
10: It's the times that we live in, dude. You know how it is, man.
0: And then, of course, He-Man was never known to negotiate.
10: Yeah.
0: He-Man would just knock you out. And in the movie, he's trying to negotiate and like, oh, we should talk about things. And
10: they said, did it get Disney'd?
0: It kind of did.
10: Do we have to call it Him-Man?
0: It kind of did.
10: We live in such a... I'm sorry, that woke culture is so stupid. I'm sorry.
0: It kind of did.
10: Stupid. I'm just like, bro.
11: Yeah.
10: What are we doing, man?
0: But it's still good. I mean, I love the effects. I love everything, man.
10: Yeah.
0: Just, I wish it would have came out.
10: They-Man,
0: for real, dude.
10: Yeah, people on the camera saying they-Man.
0: But other than that, I enjoyed it.
10: What do you give it out
0: besides
10: of?
0: Besides that,
10: what do you give it out of five?
0: Four and a half, for sure.
10: Four and a half, really? A lot of action?
0: Yeah, it's really good.
10: All right.
0: Four and a half. The effects, the action, everything. The story was way better than the first one.
10: Really?
11: Ooh.
10: It was better than the one with Dolph Lundgren.
0: Yeah, man, he had no business doing that.
10: Hold on, is that that time, Romy?
0: Oh,
10: yeah. Hold on.
0: Already?
10: Yeah, it's already that time. Let's do it.
11: Hold on, let me make sure there's no rats in mine.
10: It's Monday. One, two, three.
0: Damn.
10: There it is. Cracking of the energy drink.
11: Check for rats.
10: So yeah, I saw that it actually did it do good in the box office.
0: It didn't.
10: I think it did.
0: Well, tomorrow Mortal Kombat 2 opens up in streaming, so you guys can see them at home now.
10: Oh,
0: finally.
10: Nice! I can catch. Damn,
11: in streaming
10: it's
11: crazy.
0: Already. That's quick.
11: Fast?
10: Crazy how fast it goes.
0: It's already at close to 140 million.
10: And actually, Masters of the Universe did not do good.
0: Yikes!
10: It opened up at number two.
0: Scary, let me guess. Backrooms, they will.
10: No, Scary Movie. Scary Movie took number one. Master of the Universe opened up at number two, and it's in the red. It cost $170 million to produce. It earned $25 million overseas for a total worldwide weekend, guys, of only $54 million.
0: What?
10: So it tanked.
11: Is Michael still in theaters?
10: I think it is. Not sure. Backrooms was number three, huh?
0: Oh, number three. Obsession, is that in the green? Did it say?
10: No, it doesn't say. No. Obsession was number four.
0: I think it is, because I think it only cost them $10 million to make, and they're already like $100 or something.
10: Oh, wow. Yeah, I haven't seen any of those, so.
11: Okay.
10: Well, now that they're on the streaming service. I tried to start watching the Michael thing, and then I fell asleep.
0: Oh,
11: No. The one in theaters?
10: Yeah, the one in theaters, man. They're saying Scary Movie 6 sucked. It was horrible.
0: I've been hearing that it's bad. Yeah.
10: Yeah. And those are funny.
0: I think I'll wait.
10: Yeah, I'll wait for it to come out.
0: Because they're saying if this one does well, they'll do another White Chick, so.
10: Oh, okay.
0: It's not if good. This one does well.
10: Well, I mean, it was number one in the box office, so. I don't know. We'll see. But yeah, that's your box office number. Little weekend.

0: He's for the Spurs, but we'll see. We'll talk with sports with Mondo. We got birthdays coming up at 7:45. Right, Ro?
1: We sure do. We have a birthday post up already on our Facebook and our Instagram. So if you're celebrating a birthday this morning, you want to drop off your loved ones or your birthday on the in the comments of the post. Do not send it on DMs. We won't see it, unfortunately. And you can follow us at Mix927EP.
0: We'll get to those birthdays coming up shortly, guys. We're hanging out all the way till 10 o'clock. We also got our eyes on traffic. Man, what has been going on in El Paso? Some crazy stories. Bro. Traffic. And what's up with the man? I got to talk about this. Another video of Diaz fighting at the Don Haskins.
1: I thought it was the same one, and then I realized it's a different one.
0: It's because, you know what? I saw that with, in the comments, everything comes out. It's because they're saying that there are, people are going and holding a whole row of seats.
1: Yeah, people are holding rolls,
0: and people are saying, you can't do that.
1: It's not cool.
0: You can't do that. You can't do that. Honestly, I mean, maybe the Don has to step in and let people know you cannot save seats.
1: Mm-hmm.
0: Right? So that way to avoid any altercations, because that's what's happening. But yeah, Diaz gone wild again, man. Diaz gone wild again. I'm like, damn, bro. Am I right? Did one of them say, I'm going to call 911?
2: Really?
1: I don't know. Honestly, I watched it without the audio. I'm not going to lie.
0: I was like, wow. I just saw it. I was like, wow, what a great example.
1: So should we hold seats or not?
0: No, you shouldn't. I mean, you should all get there. I mean, obviously, everyone's trying to get there. You shouldn't be able to. Everyone should sit together.
2: Get there early. There's one thing in one seat, but a whole row? That's crazy.
0: Row of seats. That's the most.
1: It's like, what, 20 seats in one row?
0: Yeah, well, that's most a lot, of them. Man.
2: Damn.
0: That's a lot. If y'all aren't getting there at the same, I mean, come on, man.
1: Hey, you snooze, you lose.
0: They say they do tell you, but people don't listen.
2: Yeah, of course not.
0: Oh, man. And then I saw the comments were hilarious. You guys are going in.
2: Of course not.
0: Saying, oh, here we go. Tia's gone wild. And ay, señora, right? But yeah, man, that's so sad, dude. Seeing these altercations at a graduation.
1: That's crazy stuff.
0: Right?
1: It's probably the parents that had beef all year and they're like, aquí
0: te vas a llegar.
1: Aquí yo vengo.
0: Oh, I know. I tell you, man. But yeah, don't be doing that. For those of you guys that are going to graduation soon, don't hold seats. I mean, if you guys, it's one thing to hold a seat or two, but
2: damn,
0: not
2: the whole
0: row. That's crazy. That's crazy. I'm sure this is gonna prompt UTEP to add more security.
1: Great. We have ours on Wednesday.
0: Oh, great. They've been packed, huh?
2: They've been crazy packed.
1: Yeah, you
0: went to Eastwood?
2: Eastwood was insane,
0: yeah,
2: bro. I've never seen it so packed.
0: That was crazy.
1: They've been getting really full.
0: That was crazy. So
1: it's because I think now it's a thing to go to like each other's graduations, like friends and like especially the high school kids' friends. When I don't know if it was just me, but back then like it would be like a, I don't know, like, we didn't even think about going to, like, our friends at Eastwood's graduation or Mottwood or Jeff or whatever. And now, like, the kids go and they celebrate each other. And I think that's really cool. I think that's nice.
0: Is it that or is that people taking all their kids and there's, like, everyone has, like, 20 kids now?
1: That, too.
0: Is that what's going on? Could be.
1: Maybe.
0: Is that what's going on? Tia and Theo, and then you're going to bring your
1: and
0: little cousins.
1: Fighting,
0: and they're fighting.
1: Because you're going to save the row.
0: That's crazy, a whole row.
1: Because you don't want grandma sitting by herself.
0: That's true. People on the TikTok Live are saying right now, easy fix, just show up early altogether. But...
2: yeah, right.
0: Yeah,
2: that's not gonna happen.
0: I get it. You know, it's a pain in the butt, and then you gotta park, and that's a hassle.
2: Yep.
0: So just give yourself ample amount of time for those graduations. 7:23 the time. It's the Morning Mash right here on Mix 92.7.
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2: Hello,
1: my name is Carmen. May I please speak to Ken?
2: This is Ken.
1: Hi there. I'm calling with photography and videography. We shot your wedding. Yes. Well, I work with Cindy, and unfortunately, the person that we had editing your video, his name is Dale. He abruptly quit, and he's refusing to give up the footage of your wedding.
2: What do you mean, give up the footage? It's with the company, right?
1: Yes, I'm with...
2: I'm sorry, I paid for this already, so
1: I understand, but he said that he's not going to give up the footage unless we come up with a number that he's satisfied with.
2: What do you mean we? This is not a we thing. This is you need to talk to your employee. I paid
1: company. Sir, I don't want to argue with you about this, okay? We have to get this video footage back. Do you want the footage back or not?
2: We're going to have to call Dale.
1: We got to call Dale to negotiate, okay?
2: No, we don't have to do anything. You need to handle your disgruntled employee and...
3: Hello, this is Dale.
1: Dale, listen, I have Ken on the line. He's the guy whose video you have.
2: Hello? What is going on with this company, but I...
3: I hate that company. I hate the people there. I hate that every second working there, they would call me stupid.
1: No, we didn't. We never called him stupid. We called him stinky.
2: Dale, I don't care. What is your name again, ma'am? The woman.
1: My name is this is Gottman. Hi, Ken. How much do you want, Dale?
2: No, stop. I'm not paying anybody money. What you're going to tell me is that you're going to be giving me the video content that I paid
3: for. All right, I'll do that for $500.
2: No, we already paid for you. Are you kidding me?
1: $500, that sounds like a good deal, sir. That's your memories.
2: That I already paid you for. How are you not understanding?
1: Don't be a cheapskate. That sounds like a great deal.
2: It's not me being a cheapskate. We have a contract.
3: Well, hold on a second. Then it's $700 then.
2: This is insane.
1: Yeah, that sounds more like it, Dale, to be honest.
2: I paid you people. You're f***ing out of your mind.
3: What do you mean, you people?
2: I mean, both of you, you crazy f***ing trying to extort.
1: Excuse
2: me. This is insane.

0: traffic.
1: Good morning, El Paso. It's Romy with your 915 traffic and weather report. Weather is currently 74. Today's high will be a hot one. It'll be 102. So you want to make sure you stay hydrated. Looking at traffic for your morning commute, there's currently an accident on Pebble Hills eastbound and George Deeter. This is northbound. This is Romy with your 915 traffic and weather report on Mix 92.7.
2: Sorry, good morning, guys. We're the Morning Mash hanging out with you guys all the way till 10 o'clock. Don't forget, you can also stream us loud and clear at mixelpaso.com. I know there's some areas of El Paso that still get a little bit of static. Again, mixelpaso.com. And you can also find us on all the listening streams on our AM side. Also, it's funny because I went into the boss's office the other day and I'm like, hey, boss, when is this going to, you know, when is Mix 92 going to pop up on, you know,
3: On iHeart
2: and all these. He's like, it should be there. And then he showed me his and it works.
3: It worked? So let me check. Did he fix it already?
2: It works for some, but it doesn't work for others.
1: Oh. It's not on my iHeart. I just checked it again.
2: Yeah, because Dario showed me on his. He's like, look, bro. And I'm like, oh.
3: And it's working?
2: Yeah, so I don't know if it's like a process.
3: On his phone or on his
2: computer? Well, he had it on his computer. He had it on his laptop.
3: What?
1: On my laptop, it comes out as KAMA still.
2: So we are also on AM. We're also an AM channel. So you can find us on KAMA, K-A-M-A. 7:50 a.m. So you can find us there. 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
1: What?
2: For sure.
1: It's on his iHeart?
2: Yeah, he showed me. And
3: that's
2: I was like,
3: wild.
2: He took me.
3: I'm still showing the old one.
2: That's crazy.
1: Yeah, me too.
2: So some get it, some don't. But mixelpaso.com. Yeah. Spread the word if you don't know. Mixelpaso.com. Again, we are Mix 92.7. Today, guys, is Best Friends Day. So shout out to all our
3: besties.
2: All your besties. Yay! Right?
1: Yay! Besties.
2: Also, it's National Jelly-Filled Donut Day. National Insect Appreciation Day. Strawberry Cheesecake Day. I love strawberry cheesecake.
3: Oh, yeah. Hmm.
2: National Name Your Poison Day. National Karen Day and National Soulmate Day.
1: Aww.
2: I want to go back to this Strawberry Cheesecake Day because one of my buddies that is a GM over at one of the places inside the Fountains. Is it the Fountains? The Fountains? Did you know that when the Fountains first opened, when it was about, like, when it started, did you know that one of the first businesses that was supposed to be there was the Cheesecake Factory?
3: Damn it.
1: Really?
3: What happened?
2: And something went...
1: Someone said it's nasty, so
2: no,
1: don't...
2: No, you're crazy. Something happened that they didn't do it. I think it's because... You know what I believe? I think it's because they didn't get a tax break from the city.
1: No.
2: That's what I'm assuming. It's not fact.
1: Allegedly.
2: I'm just assuming.
3: Maybe. What?
2: So they were supposed to be inside the Fountains, which I'm just going to put this out there into the universe and I try to manifest everything.
1: Mm-hmm.
2: Chewy's is a vacant place and something's being built there.
1: I can't believe they took Chewy's out. I'm still mad about that.
2: Chewy's was nasty as hell.
1: It was good.
2: Hell no.
1: The margaritas were bomb.
2: Well, that's not food. That's a drink.
1: And the Chiqui Chica Boom Boom enchiladas were bomb. And their jalapeno ranch dip, bomb. Tostadas, bomb, fresh
2: Javi,
1: every time.
2: Did you ever try Chewy's?
3: I did. I think we went when they first opened.
2: Yeah, they invited us. Do you remember?
3: Yeah.
2: It was too gabacho for me. It was too Texas.
3: I'd rather have cafeteria food.
1: It is, but I guess that's why I liked it, because we don't really have that here. Well, we have Taco Cabana. It's not the same, though. It was good. I miss it, and I'm still very upset.
2: How many of you guys on the camera liked Chewy's when it was here?
1: Yeah, see, Christina says the margaritas.
2: I don't think
1: bomb.
2: We had a margarita. What I did like was, I think the aesthetic was beautiful.
1: Oh, yeah,
2: that
1: the
2: was really
1: patio.
2: Cool. I just wish the food was a little bit better.
1: Amber says, hi, Amber. She says, I miss Chewy's.
2: A lot of people saying, almost everyone on mine saying
3: yeah,
2: no. Bro.
1: What? Like,
2: yes.
1: Man.
2: Yeah.
1: The service was great, too. It was.
2: So that's what I'm saying. That, you know, he told me, he's like, hey, man, did you know that's cool? He's like, because I hear you talking about it. He's like, it was supposed to be here, bro. Like,
1: no way.
2: They were one of the first ones that were signed
1: on. Well,
2: we dodged
1: that bullet.
2: What are you talking about,
1: it's
2: man?
1: So nasty,
2: what
1: dude.
2: What do you mean?
1: It's gross.
2: You probably eat a salad when you go.
1: No, I've tried different plates and every... And every plate makes me sick, too.
2: They have a really good chef's carbonara that's bomb.com.
1: Oh, I like it.
2: They have a really good chicken piccata.
1: Oh, I don't think... Have I tried
2: it? It's good.
1: No, I haven't tried it.
2: And you can never go wrong with cheesecakes. The cheesecakes are bomb.com. What are you talking about?
1: You know
2: about?
1: What? I've never tried the cheesecakes.
2: Then why are you talking?
1: Because the food is nasty.
2: You can't talk. Nah, hell no. You can't talk.
1: I've never tried the cheesecake.
2: Nah. How does Albuquerque have a cheesecake factory and El Paso doesn't?
1: Because Albuquerque has money.
2: Nah.
1: They get concerts.
2: It's not even expensive. It's not even expensive. Ruth Chris is more expensive.
3: Oh, yeah, it is.
2: Or whatever it's called. Chris Ruth, whatever. Right? Ruth Chris.
3: I'm shocked that's made it.
2: Yeah. Yeah, Chewy's is nasty, dude.
1: You know what else I was shocked to see that left the fountains too was
2: Charming Charlie.
1: Who? No, Tiff's, the cookie place. Now they're just like a pickup only.
2: Oh, no way.
1: Yeah.
2: Well, I'm pretty sure the rent's expensive too.
1: Yes.
2: I'm pretty sure the rent's expensive.
1: I'm just so shocked. We've had it for what, like 10 years, the fountains?
2: Yeah.
1: And there's still a lot of empty spaces.
2: Well, yeah, it's expensive, dude. So it's prime real estate.
1: They should bring
2: it down. I'm surprised that all that music's in there. Javi and I both work there. Matter of fact, we hired Javi and fired me.
3: That was wild.
2: They brought in Javi. I was like, hey, man. Javi's like, hey, bro, can you get me in? I was like, yeah, dude. Like, talk to the guys. Like, hey, man, yeah, he's going to get you in. I was like, we're all happy. Hell yeah, bro, we're going to work together.
3: Yeah, and then what? And then you were gone the next day. I'm like,
2: and then I trained him for
3: what happened?
2: I trained him for 2 weeks.
1: Them and they let
2: and then they're like, hey, man, we don't need you anymore. Damn it, bro.
1: That's messed up.
2: Great, man.
1: Damn.
2: That was funny, though. But yeah, no, they're in there too, dude.
1: Yeah, they're still there.
2: I mean, think about it. They have a Menchie's in there. They have a chocolate factory in there. They have a tropical smoothie. Yep.
1: Uh-huh.
2: The melting pot.
1: The Hannah banana.
2: Oh, yeah. The crepe. The
1: Kona.
2: Crepe.
1: How
2: do you say creeps or crepes?
1: Crepes.
2: Crepes.
3: Crepes. Crepes.
2: Crepes. Crepes. Crepes.
1: Because I'm a creep.
2: What?
1: I'm a crep.
2: I'm a crep. I'm a little woke. No, but think about it. The rent's probably high, dude. That's probably expensive.
3: It's gotta be high.
2: That's a beautiful location. Prime time real estate. They have like a little mini, I'm not saying it's an amphitheater, but it kind of looks like it, right? Mm-hmm. That little yard where everyone goes and plays with their kids and
1: kids run wild.
2: Yeah, it's cool. It's a beautiful place.
1: I think they should do like a special. Hear me out, fountains, for the summer. Run a mortgage. Run a rent special. Get people in there and then tell them, but hey, you know what? In a month, it's going to go up to this.
2: You're not going to make any money.
1: Well, just so you can get people. It's empty. It's sad to see the bottom part.
2: You know what you got to do is you got to give them like, hey, we'll lock you in for a fixed rate pretty good for a couple of months.
1: Yeah, and then for after, like 6 months.
2: Because you got to get some business, mm-hmm. right?
1: Yikes. Maybe like a year.
2: Because we used to be there. I mean, there's been a lot.
1: Oh, J. Crew left.
2: Ebony liked, was it Charming Charlie?
3: What?
1: That was a girl store.
2: I like going in there.
1: Dang, that was like one of the first ones.
2: Yeah,
1: huh?
2: That was cool. That was a cool place. I forgot they have a, what is it called?
1: Posh? Posh Bridal?
2: No, I don't think Posh Bridal's there anymore.
1: No, they left.
2: What's it called? The Madeline.
1: Oh, La Madeline.
3: Oh, that's still there, no?
2: Have you had that?
1: The Madeline's bomb.
2: Yeah, I like the Madeline.
1: Their panecitos.
2: But see, if they opened a Cheesecake Factory there, that'd be perfect, bro.
1: It would. A P.F. Chang's is there.
2: Hmm. Yeah. Have you ever had the melting pot?
1: Mm-hmm.
3: Yes.
2: Is it just chocolate fondue?
3: No.
2: So it's like they have a full thing?
1: Yeah.
3: Yeah, you have to make your own food.
2: Okay.
3: Like literally cook it.
2: Huh. Well, they have the
3: vitamin. Not for me.
2: They have the vitamin shop there too, right?
1: Yeah, and they have that other. Oh, well, there's a Grimaldi's, duh.
2: Oh, do they still have that place where you get locked in and you got to figure your way
3: escape
2: out?
3: Escape room?
2: Escape room?
1: They do.
3: I know
1: we have a Sephora there now, too.
2: Oh, and then Grimaldi's is, yeah, you said Grimaldi's is bomb.com.
1: Okay. Oh, it is. Oh, their Greek salad.
2: Yeah. See, yeah, that's what, and then I always forget there's a Twin Peaks there at the edge, too.
1: Oh, it
2: was the first Twin Peaks, huh?
3: Yep.
1: It is Twin there. Peaks. What else do they have? They got rid of the furniture store upstairs. What was it called? Oh, my gosh. Where the Muya is next to it. Oh, my Lord.
2: Furniture Row? Not Shorty?
1: I want to say Weston, but it wasn't. Was it Weston? No, it wasn't Weston.
0: No, but it's Shorty.
1: What was the name of the furniture store?
2: Was it Finn's?
1: No. It was like a high-end, like a Pier 1 type.
2: Was it Copenhagen?
1: No. It was next to
2: West Elm.
1: I was saying West Elm.
2: That was a great store.
1: Yeah, it was.
2: That was a great store.
1: That one went away.
2: Yeah.
1: J. Crew went away. Chewy's went away.
2: We could use some cool stores in there, but yeah, I'm sure the rent's ridiculous.
1: Yeah.
2: Like, you probably, I'm assuming it's got to be more than $10,000.
1: Damn. A month?
2: Yeah.
1: For a little one.
2: Yeah, I can't imagine.
3: Yikes.
1: Imagine how much P.F. Chang pays. Like a bigger spot?
2: Yeah. Yeah, like a bigger spot. Or Grimaldi's.
1: Dang.
2: Yeah, it's up there. Because I know one of my buddies that owns one of the Boyle places. His rent is $15,000 a month. And that's in the West Town Center. So that's a lot. It's a lot. And the little ones are like $5,000 or $6,000.
1: That's a lot.
2: That's a lot of money. So yeah. Anyways, guys, all right, we got birthdays coming up next. We're hanging out till 10. It's 7:43. It's the Morning Mash. Hey, a big shout going out to one of our loyal listeners. Ebs told me that this little girl listens to us a lot. Shouts going out to Jasmine Espinosa, one of our loyal listeners.
1: Hey, Jasmine.
2: And shouts going out to all our loyal listeners. 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
1: All right, guys, it is time for birthdays. We got a birthday post up. 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Again, there's a birthday post on there that we create every weekday morning. 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
2: Yeah, we have a happy 16th birthday to Tiffany. Have the best day ever. They love you very much from Alexis. Happy birthday to Raven from your prima, Sarah, and the Terrazas family. They love you so much. Happy birthday to beautiful mama, Rachel Reynoso. They love you so much from Bianca, Monique, Joelle, Julian, and Joel. Happy birthday to third son, Carlos, turning 31, from mom, Jessica, and family. They love you and wish you many, many more. Also, happy birthday to awesome hubby Adolfo, your wife, and your daughter Sophia. Love you to the moon and back. Congratulations to all of the grads at Marisela, especially the Franklin High School Cougars, class of 2026. Congratulations to all the grads that are graduating this week. Also, happy birthday to my Andrew, said Denise. Te amo, handsome, double digit boy. Also, happy birthday to Jasmine from your loving husband and the kids. They love you very much. Happy 21st birthday to beautiful daughter Xochitl Mendoza. They love you and they hope you have a good one from your whole family. Also, happy, would like to wish mom Elena a happy heavenly birthday. We miss her every day and we wish she was celebrating with my dad and my grandma from the Macias and the Rosales family. Happy heavenly birthday. Also, happy birthday to Angela. Happy birthday to our listener. She says she loves listening to us in the morning.
1: Hey, thank you.
2: Thank you for listening. Also, happy birthday to baby girl Chloe, who's turning the big 6. They love you, mija, and they hope you have a wonderful day. Also, happy birthday to daughter Leah. She's turning the big 10 today. Happy 10th birthday, listening all the way out in Germany. Thank you very much. They love you, and they hope you have a great day. Love, Mom, Dad, and Jaden, all the way to Germany. That's wild. Over on our Instagram, we have a very happy birthday to... Let me pull it up. Give us a sec. Happy birthday. Happy birthday to Mando. Today's his official birthday. From Cindy, Mason, Penny, Willow, Goldie, and Zero. I hope I said that correctly.
1: Pump the brakes right there, man. That's our very own, man. That's a living legend, radio legend here. Mando the Monster Medina, man. Mando!
3: Hey, happy birthday, Mando.
1: Happy birthday, brother. He'll be here with us in a couple of minutes.
2: Happy 21st
1: man.
2: Birthday, Mando.
1: And then what did you mean that you're going to show him your cakes, huh?
3: Who?
1: Someone was going to show him cakes.
3: Oh.
2: That's...
1: Was it Dario?
2: That's wild.
1: Or was it Vale?
3: Probably Vale.
1: I think Vale was going to show him his
2: cakes. Probably. Yeah. He's not here, though. He's probably still getting them ready.
1: No, Vale's morning show. He gets here like at 8 and leaves at
3: 8:30. Yeah.
1: Maybe he's getting his cakes ready.
3: That's what it is.
2: Yeah, he's getting
1: his
2: cakes
1: ready. All right, happy birthday, Mando.
2: Happy birthday, Mando. Also, happy birthday to Nicholas, turned 4 this past Saturday, from Dad, Mason, and Jordan. And that is all. Happy birthday, everybody.
1: All right, I think I caught one on the camera, which you're not supposed to put them on there, but George Flores, happy birthday. All right, so celebrity birthdays, who do we have?
3: All right, Maria Menounos, today's her birthday. She is 48 years old. Kanye West, if that's what he's going by.
1: Yeezy, Weezy.
3: 49 today.
1: Yeah. Racista, what else?
3: Duran Duran and Nick Rhodes is 64. Keenan Iron Wayans is 68 today. And Nancy Sinatra is 86 today.
1: 86?
2: Damn, oh, man.
1: 86
3: today. That's it.
2: And Kanye, dang.
1: Kanye, did you see he went to the... He went to the...
3: Was he at the F1 too?
1: No. He went to the opening of his daughter. What's her name?
3: Oh, yeah, because she's rapping with Lil Wayne's Southwest. Son.
1: Yeah.
2: What? It's crazy, dude. Yeah.
3: They have a song together.
2: They're going to push her to be a rapper, huh? For sure.
1: Well, she's already doing it, man. She's already, you know, performing.
3: Yeah, they got a song.
1: But have you guys been paying attention to... I mean, I don't watch this stuff, but I just see it's all over my TikTok live, what's it called, feed. About all the, you know, how F1 is in Monaco right now. So, if you want to feel really poor, look at all the videos from Monaco. That's like the extreme elite 1% wealth in the world. And it's all the people in yachts. So I guess F1 is having their race. I don't know. I don't follow that stuff. All I know is that it's like all the wealthy people, dude. Damn. There's yachts. Like everyone's on a yacht. And then there's a TikTok video. Like, yeah, these are yachts. There's different levels to being a millionaire. And then there's another level that's above that. Besides like a small, very percentage of billionaires that are out there. And they show this man's $500 million yacht, bro.
3: Good Lord.
1: This thing looks like a cruise ship. But the funny thing about it is, on that yacht, his $500 million, he's just by himself. And he's sitting there just chilling by himself. On the other yachts, it's like a big old party, dude. Everyone's throwing parties and celebrities and DJs and Travis okay. Scott's out there. Kim Kardashian's out there supporting her new boyfriend, yep. Lewis Hamilton.
2: My new boyfriend.
1: She'll probably ruin his career too. Who else?
3: Mm-hmm.
1: A lot of them. A lot of them are out yeah. there. But dude, you just feel like really, really like...
3: poor.
1: Yeah. You're like, wow. Yeah. We should do that at Escala Tejada.
3: We should, man.
2: We should.
3: Go out there with our own F1.
1: Go out there with our paddle boards.
3: F-150.
2: Get those pallets.
1: We'll go out there with our
3: trocas.
1: With our F-150s.
2: You can get
1: I'll
2: the pallets.
1: I'll take my Chevy Silverado out there.
3: Yeah. Together.
2: And there you transmission go.
1: Transmission problems.
2: There's a yacht.
1: And there's our boat right there, dude. Yeah. You know what's funny is, have you guys ever been on a boat, honestly?
3: I have.
2: Yeah, I've been on the Disney one. Like the one at Disneyland.
1: I don't know why. I don't find that appealing, like jet skis and all that stuff.
3: No? Jet skis are fun.
1: Mm-hmm. Yeah, I mean, I've done it a couple of times. I'm just not.
2: Jet skis are fun, but they're scary.
1: It's like me. I don't know. And I'm weird, bro. I don't like off-roading either, dude. Like,
3: I've never been. So
1: all my buddies like love to off-road. They all have razors and... Oh, I don't know what else they're called, but yeah, it's a bunch of stuff. I don't like.
3: Yeah, you're not into that?
1: It's never called my attention. And I've gone a couple of times, man.
2: It's because I've been to the lake, like in the Dallas Fort Worth area, for a 4th of July once with the family, and we brought like the jet skis and stuff. And I think I rode it once, and then it's because the lakes gross me out.
1: Yeah.
2: They're like, ugh.
1: Long time ago, we went on a boat on Elephant Butte, got some jet skis. It's just not.
3: Nah, that's interesting.
1: I jumped off that cliff. What is it called? That one at Elephant
2: Butte? I've never been to Elephant Butte.
1: That little baby one, dude.
3: I'm not
2: trying to soak in dead body soup.
1: My dad, real talk, my dad almost died there. He almost drowned.
3: What?
1: Wow. When he was a kid, dude. He was almost
3: swimming?
1: He was almost a casualty.
2: Really?
1: Yeah, dude. He almost died. A current got him.
2: I wonder why. You think there's like a thing in the bottom? A current?
1: I don't know. Something got him.
2: But apparently it's really dry now, huh?
1: But haven't they found a couple of bodies at Elephant Butte?
2: Yeah, that's why I'm saying. Like, I don't want to swim in the dead body soup.
1: Yeah.
2: Ugh.
1: Yikes.
2: No, I'm good.
1: You like Elephant Butte?
3: When it had water.
1: It doesn't have water right now?
2: Nah.
3: My aunt has the irrigation rights, and they're telling me that they cut back a lot, dude.
1: Really?
3: Yeah, because there's no water.
1: Wow.
2: You know what does look nice, though? I've never been. I've just driven by. Is Caballo Lake. It looks really nice.
1: Where's Caballo Lake?
2: Over there. On the way to Albuquerque. Like, it looks really, really nice.
1: Okay.
2: But I've never been. So.
1: Do they call it Caballo because there's a bunch of horses?
3: Can't say.
1: I haven't recalled. Where's the one that we went fishing one time?
3: We went to Persia Dam, and I actually have. Let me see if I still have the video.
1: So me and Javi went to this place.
3: We went to Persia Dam too.
1: Went to Persia Dam, but where was the place we went fishing? And we caught nothing.
3: There around the dam.
1: It was, huh?
3: Looking for some dam bait.
1: Like 25 years ago. I'm sorry.
3: This is Persia Dam. Do you remember going there?
1: Yeah, I remember that, dude. I was trying to hit the fish with a tennis racket. Because they were jumping. Yeah. No.
3: That's Persia Dam, yeah.
1: That's crazy. It's dry, dude.
3: Dos Seco.
1: That's sad, bro. That is sad. Yeah, I've never been into like stuff like that. It's weird.
2: Me either.
1: That's just not me, man.
2: I'm just not trying to die, though.
1: Why?
2: Like, I'm not trying to die. I'm not trying to go off-roading and do crazy stuff.
1: Nah, not. Some of them are crazy. Like, some of them are crazy, but yeah, nah.
3: So many moons ago, I went boat fishing in Mexico.
1: How was that?
3: That was, I got seasick, bro. Because it moves so much.
1: Really? That's scary.
3: I got sick.
2: Oh, I've gone fishing once.
1: Was it like in one of those little boats?
3: Yeah, the little boats.
1: No way, dude.
3: Yeah, they take us out there and you just pay the fishermen.
1: Yeah.
3: And yeah, we caught some fish, but.
1: Dude, real talk.
3: I got sick.
1: Real talk. No, I'll joke because I know this guy's already going to come in.
3: Oh, who are you going?
1: Do they have fish at Escarate? Because I see people fishing.
3: They do. No, seriously, in all jokes aside, they do.
1: Is that where they had the three-eyed catfish?
2: That's where he was.
1: Is that where they
3: catch? No, there's people that actually legit catch.
1: No, but there was a three-eyed catfish.
3: Oh, that's what I'm saying.
2: Yes, he was out there.
1: Yeah. There's people, so it's catfish that you catch?
2: Legend
3: well, no, there's
2: it.
3: They have different types of fish in there.
1: Oh,
2: yeah.
1: Really?
2: Yeah, there's always dead fish, like, at the end. I don't know what you call the edge of the lake, but...
1: So what do you do, like, real talk? I am not knowledgeable of any of this. So when you catch the fish at Escarate, do you eat it?
3: My dad has. I know people that take it home, yeah.
2: Oh, that's gross.
1: Are you serious, bro?
2: I couldn't do that.
3: Oh, yeah.
1: They're saying there's catfish and bass at Escarate.
3: Yeah, there's different
2: really?
3: Types.
2: Sea bass?
1: Bro, would you guys... I'm not trying to be messed up, man. It's just...
3: Yeah, it is kind of messed up, bro.
1: Would you guys eat the fish from Escarate?
2: I'm sorry, no.
1: Nah.
2: Mm-mm.
3: No?
2: Mm-mm.
1: Your dad ate those well?
3: Yeah. Ugh. He's caught them. I know people that have caught fish and they take them home, yeah.
2: Yeah.
1: are saying, Brittany on the camera says, we caught fish in Ruidoso and it was not good.
2: Yeah, we went fishing in Ruidoso once too during COVID because you know how there was nothing to do?
1: Yeah.
2: We went out there fishing and it was the grossest experience of my life. Never again.
1: Texas Giant says, if y'all eat fish from Mascarate, y'all should be arrested. My buddy Curtis, man, my best friend Kurt likes the fish. Go figure, Kurt.
3: Yes, he really?
1: You like the fish.
3: I love fishing, bro.
1: I have no patience, dude. I get mad. I get bored.
3: I even told my dad this week, we need to go somewhere.
1: Really?
3: Oh, yeah.
1: So you have a fishing rod and everything out?
3: I do. I already do.
1: Tackle box and everything?
3: It's a small one, but because I don't really do it often. I need to do it more often.
1: All jokes aside, do you really understand about bait? Like what?
3: No, that's where I need to learn because I've heard different tricks. I heard different types of bait you can use.
1: So different bait catches different fish?
3: Yeah, man. Yeah, man.
1: What was I putting on my bait?
3: Weenie.
2: What kind of weenie? Ew.
1: Seriously. That's why I didn't catch a damn thing.
2: The weenie
1: I don't
2: on fish.
1: I don't like outdoor stuff like that.
3: No?
1: Like camping? No.
3: I love it, dude. It's so much fun.
1: No, like fishing.
3: So quiet and peaceful.
1: I went with this guy and
3: we caught nothing.
1: We got there at 6 in the morning because I remember our friend Bubba was like, hey, we got to get there early, man. It was before when Bubba.
3: Yeah, that's true, man.
1: Yeah, he's like, hey, we got to get there early, bro. And we got there at 6 in the morning to this damn.
3: It was by a. Where was Elfin it? Butte, like on the little, water goes through.
1: We fished from 6 to 4 o'clock in the afternoon and I didn't catch a damn thing, dude.
3: No, we didn't.
1: And they caught a shoe.
2: Ew, and a shoe?
3: And the fish were just jumping in.
1: And they went to Persia Dam and they're jumping right in front of me.
3: Right in front of us.
1: I went and got a tennis racket.
2: Imagine you caught a hand or something.
1: Oh, gosh. Yeah. I have no patience for fishing, dude. No patience at all.
2: It's so nasty.
3: Have you got a Ruidoso where they have like a little swimming pool full of fish? I don't know if they still have it.
1: Mm-mm.
3: And they're like, I guess they starve them because they give them, you can play, you buy it, right? You buy like the fishing rod.
2: I think that's where we went.
3: And you just put your rod in there and they attack it away, bro.
2: Yeah, I think that's where we went. And then they gutted, gutted the fish right there she did it with her bare hands and everything. It was so nasty.
1: Yeah, like some of my buddies are like my boy Freddie Garza, man. He's like a great outdoorsman, dude. He likes all that stuff.
3: That's fun,
1: dude. He carries a knife on his side and he looks kind of looks like the crocodile hunter, right? Like he's one of those.
3: He's like the MacGyver or fishing.
1: Slid in, then he'll gut it right there and it's just like, yeah, nah, dude.
3: He won't do it.
1: I'm right there like.
3: Hey, man.
1: But I can eat that. I can eat that stuff, man. It's delicious. Don't get me wrong. Just don't like catching it.
3: Mm-mm.
1: So do you like camping and all that, huh?
3: I've never been camping. I want to go because Dara brought up that glamping. That looks cool.
1: Glamping.
3: It's called glamping.
1: Is that when you go with a girl?
2: I don't even think I can glamp.
3: I guess what Dara said. You have to go with a girl.
1: So that's what I told Dario because Dario's like, Dario of all people. He likes
3: he knew about that.
1: He likes glamping. And I'm like, is that when you go
3: I think that's so cool, man.
1: Is that when you go with a girl and you camp?
3: Yeah. Nah. It's when you go out like way out there somewhere like in an igloo. I don't know. It's weird. But you can see the stars and it's like very romantic, dude. I'm like, Dario knows about this?
1: Dario?
3: And you showed me where you can glamp.
2: That
3: and,
2: looks
3: like,
2: pretty cool.
3: It's
2: but
3: nice.
2: I don't even think I can glamp. I'm sorry.
1: No, if I go camping, I need a hotel.
3: Well, it's kind of like a hotel.
2: I need a shower. With a
1: working shower.
3: Oh, yeah. I think you say you share showers, dude. When you go glamping. The shower's outside.
2: I can't. What about camping at Coachella?
1: I'm not sharing showers. I could never camp at a festival.
2: No?
1: Nah. All sweaty cheeks out there.
3: That's the purpose of it.
1: So we used to have an old coworker, Rumi, that she was really, really into camping.
3: I mean, she loved it.
1: Hiking and all that stuff. So I asked her like legit questions like, where do you poop?
3: Yeah, where do you go number two? She's like, you just dig a hole.
1: And I'm like, what do you clean yourself with? She's like, leaves.
3: Dude wipes.
2: Ew.
3: Dude
2: wipes.
3: For women?
1: I'm like,
2: gross.
1: No, I couldn't. No, I'm not.
3: No, you wouldn't be able to do it?
1: Mm-mm.
3: You wouldn't go number two in the wild?
2: I couldn't. No, I need my shower. I need my bathroom.
1: No, the closest it gets for me is a Circle K.
3: Yeah, me too. Oh, yeah. Thank you, Circle K.
1: That's the morning bad.

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3: That's right. Good morning, guys. It is 8:04, and in the studio now, we got the birthday boy. We got Mondo the Monster Medina. Mondo, first of all, happy birthday,
4: brother. Thank you. Appreciate that. Thank you, everybody. I thank everybody for the birthday thing on Friday with Dario and also Care Bear and Joey C, I believe. The birthday thing Monday too. As well. That was pretty good.
3: Happy birthday, brother.
4: That was good. Yeah. So how was you guys' weekends?
3: It's good, man. How was yours, man?
4: Did you do anything yesterday? Tranquilo, chill. You
5: tranquilo,
4: know,
5: si. Yeah.
4: Had a good time, just tranquilo. I saw you went to go see Backrooms.
5: He-Man.
4: You saw He-Man?
5: Masters of the Universe, man.
4: You saw it again?
5: So, did we talk about it?
4: No, we talked about that.
5: I don't remember we talked about it.
4: Because you saw... Because
5: I know like, ask Mondo what he talked about
4: you
5: it.
4: You texted me about it.
5: Oh, yeah.
4: Because I saw it on Thursday. You were going to see it on Friday night. What'd you think, bro?
5: So, a lot of people saying the movie's woke.
4: Why? How
5: because
4: is that
5: of
4: woke?
5: The pronouns that He-Man
4: oh,
5: has.
4: Oh, my God. People need to relax.
5: At his desk. And
4: that's,
5: that he was
4: that's
5: too,
4: a joke.
5: Yeah,
4: that, that's
5: they're
4: a joke.
5: Saying it's like that, and because he was like trying to negotiate, you know, his battles.
4: Well, that's part instead of his job. He was he's an HR guy, you know. I thought the movie was visually. I thought the movie was great. The movie visually was great. It's like the toys brought to life, as crazy as that sounds. And then I thought they tried to be too funny sometimes. Like,
5: yeah,
4: that was a little bit. But other than that, I enjoyed the movie. So yeah, I forgot we talked about that on Friday after you got in the theater.
5: Out of it, yeah.
4: All right, so let's begin. El Paso Locomotive FC lost 2-1 to the Colorado Springs Switchback FC in the third round of the USL Cup on Saturday. They will remain on the road as they travel to take on Detroit City FC on Wednesday. Then on Saturday, they will be back at Southwest University Park, but we'll talk about that on Friday. Paso Chihuahua scored 9 runs after the fifth inning in their 11-5 comeback win over the Sugarland Space Cowboys. And that, like I'm always going to tell you, that is the best name for a team ever, Sugarland Space Cowboys.
5: Yeah.
4: That was yesterday at Southwest University Park. Chihuahuas won the last 2 games in a row after dropping their first 4 games of the series. Chihuahuas hit the road as they start a series against Round Rock starting mañana. A couple of games in Major League Baseball, the Yankees beat the Boston Red Sox 6-1. Phillies over the White Sox 9-5. Athletics over Houston 5-0. Texas all over Cleveland 10-0. The Mets beat the Padres 7-3. And the Angels destroy the Dodgers 13-5. Game 4 of the Stanley Cup Final is mañana. Las Vegas taking on Carolina. And Las Vegas has a 2-1 lead over Carolina. Ooh, San Antonio fans. Game 3 of the NBA Finals is tonight as San Antonio takes on the New York Knicks, 6:30 on ABC. San Antonio is desperate for a win tonight as the Knicks lead the series 2-0 after they won 105-104. Came down to the last. The Spurs were losing the entire game. They came all the way back in the fourth quarter, actually took a lead, then it was tied, and then I think Brunson made a free throw, missed it. And then Wemby couldn't get the play going, and he missed it or whatever, and New York lost. New York won, excuse me, so that means they're 2-0. The first 2 games were in San Antonio, so now the next 2 games are going to be in New York. Y va a ser desmadre. Like, usually they have like a big viewing party outside Madison Square Garden. They're going to have none of that tonight because El Trumpis is going to be there. President Donald Trump is going to be in attendance for this game and maybe even game 4. So, you know, security is going to be tight.
5: Man.
4: It's going to be crazy. I'm very curious to see where they're going to put him. I'm very curious to see. I'm sure that's going to be a distraction for everybody there. And but at the end of the day, the Knicks haven't been in this situation since 1999.
5: Wow.
4: The last time they actually had a lead in the NBA Finals, I believe, was 1994. But still, It should be a tremendous atmosphere. Knicks versus San Antonio. And like I said, San Antonio, if you don't win this one, that's it. You're done.
5: Oh, yeah. They're done.
4: No team has ever won 3-0 as a comeback being down 3-0. And then.
3: Yeah, no. Didn't LeBron do it with the Cavs?
4: It was 3-1.
3: 3-1?
4: I think it was 3-1 when they came back. I believe. But I do. You think I would know, too, because I'm a LeBron guy.
3: Yeah.
4: That was Cleveland when they came back and beat Golden State. I thought it was 3-1. I'm not sure.
3: Okay. Mm-hmm.
4: But still, I mean, Knicks haven't lost.
3: Yep.
4: Like in like 13, 14 games, they've won all those games straight. Yeah. So, all the San Antonio fans, this is it. If you don't win today, that's it. You're done, basically. The main thing that everybody's going to care about after tomorrow is going to be the World Cup. It begins on Thursday, soccer
3: USA,
4: fans.
3: USA.
4: World Cup begins on Thursday. Mexico versus South Africa. That is Mexico, 1 o'clock. Mexico. That is 1 o'clock on Thursday. South Korea versus Czechia. That is 8 o'clock. Friday, Canada versus Bosnia. That is 1 o'clock. United States versus Paraguay. That is 7 o'clock. Okay, so now let's talk about the viewing experience. What is the best way to watch soccer?
5: Illegally.
3: At the district.
5: Oh.
4: At the district. Is that where you're going to be, bro? Is that where you're going to be? Throw a shout out, bro. Where you going to be at, bro? Viewing party.
3: No, it's just my homies, man. I was like,
4: that's all metal.
3: It's because I know my boy Nick, one of the owners. He's a hardcore soccer. Yeah. He travels over there and watches them.
4: Vlade was actually asking me if I can get a press passes for any of the World Cup.
5: That's
4: the
5: apple.
3: Where's the best way?
5: Yeah.
4: When you're watching it, watch it in Spanish. I'm going to tell you right now, if you're a soccer fan, especially World Cup. Exactly.
5: They're just screaming on the damn mic.
3: Yeah.
4: I'm telling you, soccer is the best sport to watch in Spanish broadcast.
3: Yeah.
4: Of course, Andres Cantor. So all the Spanish broadcasts. By the way, the English ones are going to be on Fox.
3: Yeah.
4: Fox Sports, FS1. Fox has got a brand new app or something like that. They're going to be shooting all the games.
3: All proper.
4: You know, but I'm not disrespected. They're kind of boring. I mean, compared to like the Spanish one.
3: Yeah.
4: And then, of course, so the Spanish broadcast, all of them are going to be on Telemundo. The network is going to broadcast all 104 matches live across Telemundo, Universo, the Telemundo app, and Peacock.
3: I'm going to be watching mine on Telemangos.
5: Telemangos?
3: Telemangos.
4: Telelocos.
3: Yeah, that's cool.
4: And I heard you guys are... You weren't there at the on Friday. You already left, but they're making plans to do some type of viewing party here. They're talking about moving the TV into the conference room and all that.
5: Yeah, man.
4: You know,
5: that's
4: so
5: cool.
3: Nice.
4: That's gonna be. So I'm saying, like, watch it. So of course, on air talent, legendary commentators Andres Cantor, Luis Omar Tapia, and Jose Luis Lopez Salido are gonna headline the coverage for Telemundo. So the World Cup groups, you got 1, 2, 3, 4, 5, 6, 7. That's 14. No, you got 12. 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Group I, France, Senegal, Iraq, Norway. By the way, speaking of Iran, we'll get to them in a couple of seconds. Group J, Argentina, QL Messi, Algeria, Australia, Jordan. Group K, Portugal, the Congo. Uzbekistan, Colombia. Wow, look at Portugal and Colombia in the same group. Wow. Group L, England, Croatia, Ghana, and Panama. That is all the ones.
3: Wait, hold on. What group was Brazil in again?
4: Brazil. Give me a second.
5: C, no?
3: In the C?
4: Yeah, they're in C. Brazil is group C, along with Morocco, Haiti, and Scotland.
5: Scotland.
4: Oh, William. What was
3: Scotland,
4: Scotland,
3: William?
4: Yep. So,
3: was it freedom?
4: So Iran,
5: freedom?
4: The funny thing about, did you hear about what's going on with Iran? Of course, we're at war with them, right?
3: Yeah.
5: Yeah, something about what? They don't want to play the games here, right? Or what?
4: Or something like that. But their first game is going to be in Seattle.
3: And
4: Iran, I'll be honest with you.
3: Iran so far away.
4: Anyway, so they're going to be playing in Seattle. And it's funny because, of course, June is Pride Month. And when they're playing in Seattle, that particular game, that is the game.
3: Pride game?
4: That is exactly what it is. It is the Pride game.
5: Oh, is it? Yeah,
4: so Iran is going to be participating in the Pride game. It's going to be crazy. I'll be honest with you. I can't remember who they're playing.
3: Yeah.
4: You know, but it was like, I thought it was kind of hilarious when the light came up. And they kind of tried to get a change location, but they're like, no, that's going to happen. So it's going to happen. And I believe it's at Safeco Field. So, or maybe where the Seahawks play. Excuse me. Safeco's the baseball one. But yeah, so. Soccer fans, your time is here.
5: It's here, finally.
3: There you go, soccer.
4: Next month, it's going to be all soccer.
5: Oh, yeah.
4: So that's it.
5: So Brazil's favored to win, right?
4: One of them, yeah.
5: Yeah.
4: I mean, you have Messi, they're trying to get back-to-back, you know, as well. So I just want them to be all good. U.S., let's see how far they can advance. It's been a long time since they got over the knockoff stage. So
3: hey,
4: we got
3: Ricardo Pepe and Zendejas in there.
4: Let's go.
3: El Paso's
4: very
3: young. Let's go, baby.
4: Then also, like I said, go Mexico tomorrow. Like if we're going for Mexico, United States, you know, that's the way it should be, you know.
5: Yeah.
4: We'll see. And that is your sports update. Se portan bien, and then we'll talk to you on Friday.
3: Happy birthday, Mom.
4: Thank you, brother. Appreciate that. Thank you for the love.
3: Eat a lot of cakes, bro.
4: I will.
5: What?
4: Yole.
5: Yeah.
3: 8:14 the time. It's the Morning Mash.

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1: Sorry, good morning, guys. It is the Morning Mash. Hanging out with you guys. Johnny Cage, DJ Javi, and Romy hanging out with you guys. Don't forget, we also got our TikTok live streams on. You could catch me on TikTok right now at KAGE_915.
2: Mine's at Romay, the RomayDe.
1: Yeah.
2: Come on, Neen.
1: So we got a whole bunch of stuff to talk about this morning. I want to get to this little conversation right now. Javi stepped out of the studio. I'll just wait for him to come back real quick. Is there any traffic building up right now in the 915?
2: Right now, let's take a look at traffic real quick. There's that accident on Pebble Hills is still there, and George Dieter. There's a new accident on Cesar Chavez Highway. Also, another accident on Pebble Hills and David Carrasco. So be careful out there.
1: Yeah, you guys drive safe. It's going to be hot this week, guys. So please, please, please, please. Let's bring our pets inside. Let's make sure they have ample amount of shade, ample amount of water. Please do not leave your pets outside. Aww. It's going to be super. Yesterday was hot.
2: It was so hot.
1: It was hella hot yesterday.
2: Even at like 6, it was still hot.
1: Yeah. So June is a very, very hot month. I think I believe it's the hottest month. Yeah. It's also monsoon. We're in monsoon season where we can get spurts of rain, you know, quick. I know it's supposed to rain towards the end of this week.
2: Oh, no.
1: But I think we're talking like 103, 104, 105 type weather for the next couple of days. So
2: yes, and bring your dogs inside or keep them hydrated, too.
1: And also, please, got to remind you guys, yesterday I was out in the early, too. I was out in the backyard, and I didn't have shoes on. Man, my turf was hot.
2: Oh, yeah, the turf gets very hot.
1: So also be careful with your pups out there. It could burn their little baby paws. Mm-hmm. Take them for a walk either early morning or when the sun's going down.
2: Get their shoes on. When the

0: or winter ball, and I'd rather do summer ball because winter is, it hurts my bones. I hate being cold. I hate it.
1: I'm definitely more about the summer. How about you guys? All of you guys on the camera. Are you guys summer? Are you guys winter? What do you like better? What season do you like better? Because man, this heat's gonna get bad. So make sure you stay hydrated. Make sure your pups are have water and they have shade and all that. And if you see anything of any animal in distress, please call 311. That's the number to call and report it.
0: Don't leave them in your cars.
1: So I want to talk about this, man. One of my Instagram followers sent me a message last night. I was like, oh, this is good. Especially right now, guys that were in graduation. Uh-huh. I'm sure we've all been to, I went to a couple of graduation parties this weekend. I know you did, Javi.
2: Oh, yeah.
1: Romy. So check this out. I got this message last night. I want to talk about this. And again, we keep everyone anonymous. You can just write to us either on our personal pages or on Mix 92.7's. This one is off my personal page, and one of our listeners says, do you guys think, I'm going to read you the message I got last night. Says, do you guys think it's right that my daughter's mom threw her a graduation party at her house and allowed all her friends to drink and even bought the kegs and bottles for them? I'm so pissed because she lets her do whatever the F she wants. This is not only wrong, but illegal. Some of those teens weren't even 16. My wife and I also had a party for her and did not allow any of that. Can you ask all your female listeners why they are like that? Why they are like this? And is there anything I can do? She's already gotten tattoos against my will. And my ex allows her boyfriend to spend the night. Before chicks start assuming, and this is his words. Mm-hmm. Before chicks start assuming, I'm present in her life and have asked her repeatedly to live with us, but she refuses. I'm sure it's because her mom lets her do whatever the F she wants. Thank you if you read this.
2: Damn.
1: So here we go.
2: Oh, damn.
0: Dang.
1: So first of all, absolutely illegal. Well, I think we can all agree. Yikes.
0: Yes.
1: I mean, you're allowing minors to consume alcohol.
0: And then how are those minors getting home?
2: Oh.
0: A lot of those kids drive.
1: But what do you do?
0: Call the cops on her.
1: No, but what do you do? Like, what do you do? Honestly, what do you do? Especially if mom, especially if you co-parent.
2: Yep.
1: And he's telling you, I'm present in her life. What do you do? What do you do if she's not listening? Like, she let the daughter get a tattoo against his will. He said no, and she got one. He didn't specify how old her. I'm assuming she's 17 or 18 if she's graduating, right? What do you do?
0: It's a very fine line because if the child is already 18, they're going to be like, well, I can do whatever I want. I'm an adult. And if I want to stay with mom, I'm going to stay with mom or dad or whatever. And then would you also consider that like child abuse? Because you're basically, you're still using your kid to get back at the ex because you're probably thinking like, that he doesn't let her. I'm going to let Mija do whatever she wants and she's going to love me more. Or she's going to want to come to me more.
1: Okay, but what is a man supposed to do in this? Or what's a dad supposed to do in this case?
0: That's
1: Let's
0: terrible.
1: Say you co-parent. You do everything. Let's just assume, like, this guy, oh, hey, you know what he's saying? I'm doing everything right.
2: Yeah.
1: But I can't control what goes on at her mom's house.
2: Nope.
1: And she's letting, and mom's letting her drink and party and do this and let the boyfriend spend the night. But it doesn't, he's told her to come live with us. And she's like, no, I'm pretty sure she doesn't want to live with him because there's rules.
0: Yeah.
1: And he sounds like he's strict. He sounds like he's a good dad.
2: Yeah.
1: Mom, on the other hand, is just letting her live her life.
0: Mm-hmm.
2: Damn.
1: What do you do? I mean, and this is the point that this is what we've talked about before. Well, there comes a point where you got to stop being a friend to your kid.
0: Yeah.
1: And be a parent, right?
0: Yeah.
1: So ladies.
2: Ladies?
1: What would you advise this man?
0: Dang.
1: Is there anything he can do? I
0: would say, like, talk to the mom, but then if she's, like, one of those ladies, then she's gonna be like, I mean, you're not gonna tell me what to do. This is my house. This is my house, Jose.
1: That's what I mean, is that you're screwed.
2: Yeah.
1: You can't do anything. You can't tell her how to run her household, just like she can't tell you.
0: Yeah. And, of course, this can go both ways. Like, it could also be the dad doing whatever the kid wants.
1: Yeah, it could be. What if, like, I'm just saying, what if you co-parent with someone and they don't respect your, like, I guess the way you want to raise their kid?
0: Mm-hmm. It's because there's really nothing you can do about it.
1: Damn.
0: The best thing you can do is talk to your kid and.
1: Let me ask you this. Okay.
0: And pray for the best.
1: Let's just say, do you think that?

0: Okay, for example, like a tattoo. You have to go with the, I believe you have to go with the guardian to get the signature, right?
1: Uh-huh.
0: So here's the thing. Shouldn't dad be asked, hey dad, I'm going to get a tattoo. Are you cool with
2: that? Not really.
1: They should, but they're not going to be asked.
0: Why?
2: Because they don't live with you.
1: Because in their mind, this parent, whether it's the mom or the dad, they're going to be like, no.
0: That's messed up though.
1: That's my kid. I can make decisions too. Yeah, but you're ruining their body.
0: So I'm pretty sure that teen or that kid, whenever they need something from dad, they'll go ask him.
1: Oh, yeah.
0: But they're quick to ask, but they can't ask for permission to get a tattoo.
2: As long as mom says okay.
0: And then what about the whole thing? Like, she lets her boyfriend spend the night.
2: That's wild, man.
0: Let's her boyfriend spend the night. Are your kids allowed to spend the night? Like,
1: oh, no.
0: Like, no?
1: My kids are not allowed to spend the night anywhere.
0: Like your daughter, she's never spent the night like at a boyfriend's house?
1: Oh, hell.
0: Or would you allow that?
1: Oh, no. No way. Absolutely not. I'm sorry.
0: I mean, what can you do, though? You can't
2: there's
0: control
2: nothing.
0: Like, the way we discipline is different, right?
1: Yeah, it is.
0: That's another thing. What if they ground them and they're like, I'll just go back to mom's. She ain't going to ground me.
2: Yeah.
0: But what is this, a case of a toxic baby mama?
2: Could be.
0: Like, she's just like...
2: Could be.
1: Yeah, because like I said, like, they want to be the cool parent. They want to be the parent that the kid goes to for things like this.
0: It's one thing to be a cool parent, but it's also another thing to be a responsible parent.
1: Yes.
0: Because what are you teaching your kid?
1: I agree.
0: Because they're going to raise their kids like that too, don't you think?
1: Yeah.
2: Some, not all.
1: It's because there's nothing you can do. Ooh, the best thing you can do is talk to your kids.
0: Let's not be hypocrites. A lot of us, not all, a lot of us, when we were teens, when we were in high school, we knew that there was a cool parent that you could drink at their house. Mm-hmm. I had that too. Mm-hmm. We all knew that one friend that had cool parents that you could drink at their house.
1: Mm-hmm.
0: You know, and we all hung out there, and that was like, right? Let's not be hypocrites. Some, not all.
1: Yes.
0: Right? But like in a case like this where dad's actually like, hey man, like that's not cool.
2: Yeah.
0: He's asking, is there anything I can do? I feel like that's hella disrespectful.
2: Nah. Damn.
1: Because then...
0: Ladies aren't saying anything because you know that there's nothing they can do.
1: Are you supposed to like ground your child when they come back home?
0: $20, that girl's going to work at Timmy's.
1: Dang. That's messed up.
0: You guys are messed up. But think about it. Even something like that. Like what if like...
2: What's this?
0: You're right. She's graduating. She's an adult now.
2: Mm-hmm.
0: But what it sounds like to me is that... anything that he's tried to implement has gotten scratched because she lives with mom and mom lets her do whatever the hell she wants.
2: Yep. Mm-hmm.
0: That's why the daughter's like, I'm not going to live with you, dad.
2: Mom lets me do whatever the hell I want.
0: You have rules. She probably doesn't even have a curfew, it sounds to me like.
1: Yeah.
0: Like, I don't know.
1: I don't know. It's because there's nothing you can really do, but talk.
0: Would you call
1: to
0: the cops?
2: Maybe get some legal advice if she's like taking, you know.
0: Yeah.
2: Substance abuse or any type. I would get legal advice. Like, what can I do?
0: I mean, it's this party already happened.
1: Or was this just like a one-time thing?
0: No, it just started. It already happened.
1: Just because it was like graduation.
0: I don't know.
1: It already happened. There's nothing you can do about it, unfortunately. But talk to your child. And what I do is I tell them, like, I'm very disappointed. Like, I'm very disappointed. I taught you better than this. I can't believe you did blah, blah, blah, blah, blah.
0: Well, they're saying they need to go back to court. No, she's already, if she's already graduated, she's already 18.
1: She's done.
2: There's nothing you can do then.
1: I feel like the other parent just did this just to be petty. Like, and it's sad because you're putting your kid's life and other kids' lives at risk for your pettiness.
0: Yeah.
1: Just to get back at so-and-so.
0: Says, like her mother, she will then turn to dad and realize on her own that the lifestyle she needs.
2: Maybe, hopefully.
0: I mean, what do you do? There's nothing you can do as a
2: not make what I kids, because that's all you're gonna do.
0: There's nothing you can do as that parent that is trying to like, hey, you know what? I'm trying to teach my child right, because if they don't live with you, you don't have control over. Just like ladies,
2: the other way around.
0: I hate to burst your bubble, ladies,
2: but that's where the problem is.
0: You can't tell your ex, women want to control how to run.
2: Yeah, right.
0: No,
2: yeah,
0: you can't.
2: Right.
0: You can't.
2: They will.
0: Like for
2: they
0: example,
2: will.
0: You don't let your kids eat like fast food, but they go with dad and they eat.
2: They will.
1: They have all.
2: They will try to control it
1: and everything all day long,
0: and vice versa,
2: and they get mad when they can't.
1: Yep.
0: That's really, there's nothing you can do. Your buddy, I hate to break this to you, man. I know you're listening. You're pretty much screwed, homie.
1: Yeah. Frankie says El Paso already has a drinking problem and she's not helping the cause.
0: Yikes.
1: Nope.
0: Yeah, we're all quiet because you can't do anything.
1: It's because there's nothing you can do about it but just talk to your kid, because if you talk to the other parent, they're going to gaslight you and be like, this is my house, my rules. I was here watching them.
0: And kids are smart, man. They know what parent they can play.
2: They and know. Not with mom, I'll just go with dad.
0: Yeah,
2: dad
0: dad'll buy it for me.
1: For sure.
0: Or mom will buy it for me, vice versa, right? Kids aren't dumb. They know who they can play. But I think it's stuff like this. It's, and I get it, man. I was young once too. We all were.
2: Yeah.
0: But it's hella dangerous, man.
2: This person writes and says, "Dad should just forget her about this point. She's damaged goods." Damn. Yeah.
0: Oh man.
2: Damn.
0: Honestly, buddy, there's nothing you can do, bro.
2: Nah.
0: I mean, I wish you would have known about this party early and that what was going to happen. Maybe you could have done something. I mean, mom lets her do whatever the hell you want. Her wants in her house. You can't tell her how she can run her household.
1: Mm-hmm.
0: All you can do is pray that nothing happens. And if something happens, then that's mom. That's on mom, not on you.
1: Yeah, that's on them.
0: At the end of the day, that's all it comes down to. Because you can't go and tell someone how to run their household and how to discipline them when they're in their care.
2: Damn.
0: Good luck to you.
2: Good luck.
1: Good luck.

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1: Good morning, El Paso. It's Romy with your 915 traffic and weather update. Currently, there is an accident on Mulberry Avenue in Donovan. Also on the Cesar Chavez Highway, this is eastbound. Another accident being reported on Pebble Hills and George Deeter. Looking at weather for today, it is currently 74 degrees. Today's high will be 102. You want to stay hydrated out there. This is Romy with your 915 traffic and weather report on Mix 92.7.
2: All right, so a lot of people have been writing to us about this whole ordeal that went on this weekend over at Cattleman's Steakhouse over at Indian Cliffs Ranch. So what they're saying is, why aren't you guys talking about this? Apparently this video went viral. So again, there's different sides to the story and we're just reading what happened. So they're saying that there was a goat that gave birth to three baby goats and she then proceeded to have a fourth goat. Mom goat was clearly in distress due to being surrounded by spectators and noise. When it came to the fourth goat, they said that mom did not remove the sack from goat's face, preventing it from breathing. Many of them called the manager at Cattleman's at the time of the incident when it was occurring, and that his response was that security had been notified, but no one showed up for close to 30 minutes. So there was a guy that's training to be a vet that jumped the fence. I believe his name's Kevin.
1: Mm-hmm.
2: Right? He jumped the fence to remove the sack from the goat's head. He attempted to revive it with no luck. Security, they're saying, never showed up. And according to what witnesses are saying, again, this is what they're saying they saw. The manager was seen as he looked towards the petting zoo area and walked back to the restaurant. People are saying, why are they allowed to have unsupervised petting zoos? And they're saying it was traumatizing to all the kids that were in attendance.
1: And the goats, because the little goats are staring too.
2: Yeah.
1: That's so sad.
2: That sucks, man.
1: If you know she's pregnant and she's giving birth, like, why is there not somebody there?
2: Or why is, I don't know, I think
3: maybe. Yeah, there's a lot of assumptions, bro.
2: Yeah. I mean, again, these are all assumptions. Go ahead, Huff.
3: Nah, go ahead. I ain't gonna talk about that. You guys go ahead.
2: Well, I'll take it on because that's messed up.
1: Yeah, it is.
2: Because honestly, I think this little goat should have been put in a different area.
1: Yes, separated.
2: And the manager, if you're a good manager, you would have gone and attended this right away.
1: Yeah.
2: So why did you wait so long?
1: Or send someone. Why are you waiting? Security for what?
2: I mean, again,
1: I didn't know securities were vets.
2: There's there's a lot of video on this on TikTok. So, I mean, I don't know.
1: That's messed up.
2: I guess this is why a lot of people are against having petting zoos in general, because you don't know. The same thing happened with the aquarium. Remember, there was controversy with that?
1: Yes.
2: Same things happened with a lot of petting zoos where people are like, it's not the proper care for the animals and this and that. What's all, Javi said it right earlier. All that's going to happen is that petting zoo is going to go away.
1: Yeah.
2: Right?
3: What?
2: So, I mean, yeah. I'm seeing the tags. They tag KVIA, they tag K-Fox, all the news channels. They tag FitFam, which I'm surprised FitFam hasn't posted it up yet. Or maybe they did and we just missed it.
1: No, they haven't. Not on Instagram, at least.
2: But yeah, this did happen. And it's an unfortunate situation. It did happen. They're saying it at a Cattleman's. And there's video all over TikTok of this guy jumping on. But like, yeah. So yeah. I mean, it's messed up, man. Obviously, if you're going to have a petting zoo, you got to be prepared for situations like this, especially if one of them is, you know, going to give birth.
1: Yeah. Like, why isn't somebody there watching them? Or like you said, separate them.
2: Yeah.
1: If you know they're about to give birth.
2: Yeah. I mean, they should have someone there all the time, you know, making sure the animals are being taken care of and have the, you know, proper things they need, especially for one that's, I would assume, that is pregnant.
1: Yeah.
2: So I know you guys are like, man, you know, you guys need to talk about this. You guys are blowing us up. Again, if you want to see the viral video for yourself, you can go to TikTok. It's all over TikTok. And that's what I mean. Things happen like this, and the news will get a hold of it later. And I'm sure FitFam will post it up. You know, they've been tagged thousands of times. I'm seeing it right now. But yeah, this happened at Cattleman's. So I don't know what's going on over there. Again, I'm just, you know, I'm reading what people are saying they saw. I mean, are you guys, let me ask you guys something. Are you guys for or against petting zoos? Real talk.
1: Honestly, I'm against them because there's no reason to keep little animals, any type of animal, away from their natural habitat, period.
2: You have? Are you for or against?
3: That's a very thin line.
2: Is it because of the care?
3: Because I can see maybe, because not everybody's, I don't know what I'm trying to say here. Not everyone's irresponsible.
2: Yeah. But then there are people, I mean.
3: And they probably have a better care than most people that are pet owners here in El Paso.
2: Didn't they say that they were, like, at the aquarium, weren't they, like, hitting the stingrays? Remember there were stories about that?
1: Oh, yeah, they were like, yes.
3: There was more into that story.
2: But here's the thing, man, is that, you know, obviously, as adults, we're in charge of controlling our children. Not everyone gets that memo.
1: Yes.
2: You know, so I can, 50% of that is on the parents that let their kids do stuff like that.
3: Yeah.
2: Right? When it comes to petting zoo, yeah, they're nice, but I think if they're in the right environment and also if they have the proper veterinarian or vet care. Yeah, absolutely.
1: It's because it's sad. Have you guys ever seen that documentary Blackfish?
2: No, I haven't.
1: If you haven't seen it, I highly recommend it. It's very old. Well, it is old now.
2: Yeah.
1: It's old and it talks about the killer whales, yes, but mm-hmm. It also makes you think about like zoos and petting zoos and circuses mm-hmm. and all of these things that have animals where animals should not be in, especially if it's not their natural habitat.
2: Yeah.
1: I highly recommend it. Watch it. It's really good. And it'll give you an insight as to what the animals go through mentally when they're put in places like this.
2: I mean, I do agree that all animals should be protected and given the proper care and whatnot. And don't get me wrong. There's a lot of petting zoos out there that they do that. You know, and a lot of this is what people saw. You know, we could be totally wrong and they're great with their animals or whatever. But in this case, it was unfortunately bad.
1: Mm-hmm. Yeah.
2: It was bad. A lot of people are against zoos. A lot of people are against any animal enclosures.
3: Yep.
1: Yes.
2: Right?
1: I am. Honestly, ever since I watched that, 2014?
2: Uh-huh.
1: I haven't gone to the circus since. I will not go to SeaWorld and I will not go to a zoo. I'm sorry.
2: Really? You won't?
1: So
2: you just against that?
1: Mm-mm.
2: Yeah, a lot of people are against, the enclosure of whales and what's it called? Anything in the aquarium. So, yeah, I mean, a lot of you guys are asking us, why aren't we talking about this? And we don't want to seem incompetent and be like, hey, we're listening to you guys. And, you know, obviously these are things that are happening in our community that hopefully they address it. And I'm sure Cattlemen's will release a statement on what happened.
1: That's not a good one.
2: And we'll hear their side of the story. Timer now is 8:52. It's the Morning Mash.

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2: 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So I want to talk about this. Martha Stewart ran a little survey on 10 things you should never buy at a garage sale.
3: Okay.
2: First of all, do you guys like going to garage sales?
4: No.
3: Never
4: no.
3: been.
4: I've had them all the time and I hate it.
2: Did you know that I was like yesterday a year old when I learned that you can only have a certain amount of garage sales a year?
3: It's like two or three.
4: I didn't know that.
2: Well, according to Martha Stewart's website, these are the 10 things you should never buy at a garage sale. Number 10, potential projects.
3: What?
2: Like some DIYs, maybe?
4: I guess so, yeah.
2: I don't know what that means. Number 9, baby items.
4: Really?
2: Like you shouldn't buy a crib or a high chair?
3: What?
4: What about like a stroller?
2: Yeah.
4: That's like the biggest selling items here.
2: Yeah. Number 8, any plastic food storage. Who's selling the Tupperware? Would you guys buy Tupperware from
4: a Manchalo? It's all red.
2: It's all red from the Chile Colorado. Number 7, bike helmets. They're saying because of lice.
3: What?
2: What about salt and pepper shakers? It's number 6 on here.
4: Why?
2: What about reusable water bottles?
4: Why not? Like, what if you're selling a Stanley?
2: I would not drink out of something not buy.
4: No?
2: Hell no. What about designer goods?
4: Why not? Like, well, it depends what it is.
2: That Louis.
4: But
2: that Louis
4: honestly, bag? You're not going to find that at a garage sale.
2: Some. You never know. Number 3, coffee mugs. You do see that a lot. A lot of
3: coffee mugs.
2: Yeah, coffee mugs.
3: Okay.
2: Number 2, stuffed animals. And the number 1 thing you're never supposed to buy at a garage sale
3: is
2: games with pieces.
4: But why though?
3: Maybe they're missing pieces.
4: Do you guys have garage sales?
2: Do I what?
4: Do you have garage sales?
2: I've been wanting to have a garage sale.
4: Have you ever had one?
2: A long, long time ago.
4: Really? We have them all the time, and I absolutely hate it. Ever since I was young, my mom would have them all the time.
2: Yeah.
4: Once, when we moved out of our rental home, I'll never let this go. When we moved out of our rental home, well, we had one, right, to kind of get rid of most of the stuff because we were moving into our home that we bought.
2: Uh-huh.
4: So my husband had the audacity to take out the kids' toys. And back then, my daughter was like, what, 10? 9 or 10? And he put out all of her toys that I had in a box to save. He put them out and he sold them. And in that box was like 3 or 4 American Girl dolls. And he sold them for like $5, thinking they were just regular dolls. And I was livid. Her American Girl dolls.
2: Damn.
4: For like $5. So if you have those dolls, please give them back. I know it's been 10 years.
2: Damn.
4: But I'm still upset about that.
2: Have you ever had a garage sale, Hop?
3: No.
2: No?
3: Mm-mm.
2: We had one once with Eb's mom at her house a long, long time ago. I want to say it was like 18 years ago.
3: Damn.
2: And man, it a lot of stuff sold. People love garage sales.
3: Yeah.
2: There's a lot of people that'll go for them. There'll people that'll buy different things.
3: Mm-hmm.
2: They'll buy, you know, furniture. They'll buy this. They'll buy clothes. Whatever. The only time that I've gone to a garage sale is when I saw a listing. This was like 30 years ago.
4: Uh-huh.
2: When they listed on the garage sale the items and they said vinyl. And I was like,
3: vinyl. Okay.
2: I was like, all right, I'll go check that
3: kind
2: out.
3: Of vinyl?
2: Records, like just the records that we were playing. Okay. So I remember going to that and just to check it out.
3: That's cool.
4: Was it vinyl records?
2: It was records, yeah.
4: Oh, okay.
2: Yeah. The vinyl, just old classic records, man.
3: Nice. Stuff like that I would buy.
2: Yeah.
3: For sure.
2: But yeah, I wouldn't buy, me personally, it's just because I believe things attach themselves to it.
4: Yeah.
3: Like jewelry, huh?
2: Yeah, I wouldn't buy jewelry. I would never buy jewelry. I would never buy furniture just because you never know, right? Yeah, you never know.
3: Bad juju.
2: Yeah. And that comes from my grandma. My grandma like, mijo, nunca compras nada. Así porque los, how would you say, los espíritus o los espantos. She would say it would get attached to it stuff. So
1: yeah, I wouldn't.
4: No, I would never buy anything from.
2: An estate sale?
3: No.
2: So I just learned in our neighborhood, a couple of blocks away. Unfortunately, there was a lady that passed.
4: Aww.
2: And from what I understand, her body wasn't discovered for a while.
3: What?
2: They had to do a welfare check.
3: How sad.
2: And they came and checked, and unfortunately, she had been in there for a while.
4: No, that is so sad.
2: So this house, guys, in my neighborhood, it's a couple of blocks down, has not been able to sell for the last 6 years. And it's a brand new house. For whatever reason. So,
3: yikes.
2: From what I understand, last month they just had an estate sale. And people bought everything. Pots, pans.
4: Yeah, they buy it all.
2: Mattresses, everything.
3: Okay.
2: One of our neighbors, I'm going to say this, one of our neighbors that lives next door said that that house had a stench.
3: Ooh, I bet.
4: Well, yeah, if she was there for a while.
2: No, but I mean, it's already been cleaned.
3: Can it still smell? Like what, man? You don't need to tell you?
2: I don't know, man.
3: Chicharron.
2: That's scary, though.
4: Yeah, that is so sad.
2: That's scary. Mm. I mean, I would, yeah. I couldn't go get a, yeah.
3: Would you buy power tools? Would you buy electronics, laptops, TVs, gaming consoles?
2: No.
3: Tires, car parts, supplements.
4: Supplements? Use supplements?
2: Can I get that pre-workout you didn't use?
4: Is it still good?
2: What if it's sealed?
4: Nah.
3: What if it's sealed? They never even opened it.
2: Nah.
3: Still good. Swimsuits.
4: Ugh.
3: Nah.
2: I've seen, like, so when we go, like, I used to go to Savers a lot. When I was a teen, because I used to like the old throwback shirts, the old school shirts that they had.
3: Yeah.
2: And I remember seeing like a lot of like, there was underwear there.
4: Ew.
2: Like people.
3: On a hanger?
2: Yeah.
4: That is gross.
2: Yeah.
4: That is gross.
2: Would you guys buy some calzones?
4: Heck no.
2: What about shoes?
4: Nope.
3: Depends.
2: Would you guys buy used shoes?
4: No. My mom always told me to never buy anything used, especially clothes and shoes, because the people, they step differently than you do.
2: Or what about like fungus? Or what if they have like athlete's feet?
3: Clean them.
2: And they wore something. They didn't wear anything. What do they you think?
3: I would assume you guys clean them. Nah. I would hope.
4: I'm sorry. I don't buy used stuff. I can't. I don't think.
2: But you buy a Stanley.
4: I wouldn't buy a used Stanley.
2: You said you did right now.
4: No, I said, would you buy a used Stanley?
2: Oh, would I buy? No.
3: They're asking if you buy any adult toys.
2: But what are these beads? They kind of smell funky. You think it's a chain?
4: What is that brown stuff on there?
2: Yeah, nah, man.
3: No?
2: Okay, what about, like, here's one thing that I got to ask. Like, what about, like, for us DJs, what about, like, turntables?
3: I don't know.
2: See, I would buy that. That's one
3: thing. Depends how old they are.
2: That's one thing I would buy. Is some, like, if I found like some 1200 techniques for sale, I would buy those.
4: You'd buy them? What if they're broken?
2: I could fix them.
4: What if they tell you, no, si, jala, si, jala.
2: I get a homie to fix them.
4: And then you get home and no jala.
2: Yeah, like all the electronic stuff, like at Savers, does it work? Do they test it before the Goodwill? Do they test it before?
3: I would hope so.
2: Yeah.
3: I never bought.
2: Andrea says I got a $200 headset for work at Savers for $14, and it was not used. Yeah, that's what I mean.
4: Ooh.
2: They're saying tools is a good buy.
3: Tools?
4: Tools.
3: I don't know about that.
2: What about Black Fridays? Is Black Fridays like that?
4: Oh,
3: never been.
2: What is Black Fridays? No.
4: I went once and
3: discount
4: I walked
3: store?
4: Right out.
2: What is it?
4: No, I didn't know what it was. It just looks like bins and.
2: Well, what's that? What's stuff. That one store in the? It's on. FitFam, La Remojada, what is it called?
4: Oh, yeah.
3: The one in the valley?
4: I guess it's the same
2: there's one,
4: thing.
2: There's one in the...
3: There's one down there. I've never been.
2: It's called La Remojada, right?
3: I think so.
4: Yeah, something like that.
2: But what is it? Do they sell used stuff or is it new stuff?
3: I don't know. I've never been.
4: I've never been to that one. I'm assuming it's like...
3: Oh.
2: It's not...
3: Is that it? What is it?
2: Remate. My
4: old
2: bad.
4: Stuff? Oh.
2: I thought it was Remojada.
3: No, same thing.
2: So, yeah.
4: They're Amazon returns.
2: So, is that stuff brand new? Like anyone can answer that? Is it brand new? Is it, like, is that where they had, like, iPads for, like, $5?
3: I think they are new, but it...
4: I think
3: it's an iPad and you flip it around. It's not even an apple. It's probably like a pineapple or something.
4: I think they're like returned items.
3: It's piratas.
2: It's crapple.
4: Walmart returned. Yeah, they're a mix of returned items.
2: They're Amazon returns.
4: But sometimes those things are good. Like, we used to do that. We used to sell like returned items, and a lot of the items are still good.
2: They sell returns.
4: They're just returned because they didn't like it.
3: Well, that's what Ross is too.
4: Different things.
2: Ross is returned items?
3: Well, it's defective items.
2: Really?
3: Yep.
4: Yeah.
2: The clothes?
3: Yep.
2: No way. That's cool.
3: There are some of them, not all, but some of the majority, there's like the clothing.
4: That's
3: is
4: why
3: defective.
4: Sometimes you'll just find like one choni instead of like the 3-pack that it comes in.
2: I've always wondered that. The chonies that are at like Ross and TJ Maxx and they're like in like hangers.
4: Hangers.
2: So cheap. Is it because they're defective?
3: Yeah, some of them
4: are. It's because they didn't come in their pack. Like I found some Fenty stuff there one time.
2: Yeah. Yeah, I've seen some name brand stuff at like TJ Maxx. I saw like I've seen Fenty, I've seen Dior, I've seen Gucci. That's crazy.
3: Yeah. Probably like a small little defective. You can't even notice it.
2: Like little. Yeah, I did find my Spider-Man chonies there.
3: Did you?
2: Yeah.
3: Okay.
4: That's where you got them.
2: The web was extra large.
4: Dang. Is that where you found the? Ew.
3: You're a big boy now.
2: That was gross.
4: I'm a big boy now.
3: Yeah, I'm a big boy now.
2: What commercial is that from?
4: Toys R Us.
2: But yeah, I don't know. What about utensils? Would you guys buy like forks and spoons?
3: Like
4: hell.
3: At a yard sale?
4: No.
2: Or like at Sabres?
3: Like a spatula?
2: But sometimes there's people that's...
3: What about a sartén? Or the things to make a discada?
4: I wouldn't buy anything. Nothing.
2: What
3: about a grill?
2: I'm such a miedoso, dude. Like I'm afraid that like stuff gets attached to stuff, man.
4: Yeah.
2: Like yikes. Like it's
3: to a grill?
2: No, or to like you never know. What if the dad was a favorite? That was a favorite grill, and he died, and he's stuck to it, man.
4: He died on the grill?
2: No, not on the grill. But I mean,
3: so he transferred his soul to the grill.
2: Oh, that's because he was always the energy. The energy was right there, man. What about a Dutch oven?
4: What's that?
2: What about knives? And like, nah, you wouldn't buy like stuff like that.
3: Knives?
4: Oh,
2: what about stuff to clean your yard, like a lawnmower?
3: What about a weed eater?
2: Nah, I can't, dude.
3: No, you wouldn't buy one.
2: Nah,
3: a blower.
2: You're hearing it. That's right.
3: Oh, yeah. One of those.
2: Oh, dude. But people buy used cars all the time.
3: So what's the difference?
4: And I mean, used houses.
2: Used cars. Yep.
4: All the houses are used. The majority.
2: We go back to this story again. Would you buy a house if you knew someone died in there?
4: Nope. No way.
2: Like someone was,
3: I'd ask for a discount.
2: Like someone died or someone was murdered in that home and it was like hella cheap. Would you buy it?
4: Heck no.
2: No? You wouldn't? No. Would you?
3: I put cameras in there. Mm-mm. No, you wouldn't, huh?
2: No, I'd be scared, dude.
3: What?
2: I'd be scared. Yeah, I'd be like,
3: But why is everybody bad?
2: It's because you never know, bro. It's just like,
4: What
3: if it's a good person that just passed?
2: What if something horrific happened there and that energy stayed there?
4: Ugh.
3: But what if it didn't?
4: Ooh, what if someone died in a used car, said Diana?
3: How can you?
4: Wait.
2: I'm gonna go to my car and
3: pass out and die.
2: No, but that's true. What if someone took their own life by the carbon monoxide thing that they do, right?
3: Yeah, and car's still good.
2: Or someone, I don't know.
3: Let me guess. They transfer their soul to the car, too.
2: You never know, bro.
3: All right, child's play.
2: Never know, bro. Child's play. Nah, I don't know. I mean, We've all bought a used car.
4: Yeah.
2: I don't know, man.
3: Nah.
2: I don't know. So do they? We talked about this. The real estate people don't have to disclose it, right?
3: No, they don't.
4: They don't.
2: They don't have to disclose it.
3: I would ask them.
4: Really? They have to. If you ask, then yes. But they don't have to.
3: Did you ask? Oh no, yours is brand new.
2: Yeah, no.
4: I did ask on mine because was sketchy.
2: Yeah,
4: mine had squatters actually.
2: No way. They did a lot of squats.
4: Yeah, they did.
3: Workout people.
2: Yeah, workout. Yeah, a lot of weights. You had squatters.
4: Yeah.
2: Yikes.
4: Mm. Yeah, they had squatters. They had to kick them out.
2: What if the basement was a meth lab?
4: Ew.
2: All right, Breaking Bad.
3: Okay, relax.
2: Damn. I don't know.
3: Nah?
2: How many of you guys on the camera would buy a house if someone died in there? Like, and it was a bad death.
4: Ooh. What if it wasn't? Diana said she did. She said, I did buy a house where the lady died of natural causes.
3: Yeah.
2: The house that I'm telling you about in my neighborhood hasn't sold for over 6 years. There was another house that I just learned this weekend that someone had died in there before we moved in that area.
3: Yeah.
2: And it took forever to sell. And they finally sold it.
4: Dang. What if the house was being built and the person passed before they were able to move into the house? Would you still buy it?
2: Well, that's different. They didn't live there. then live there. Because then things start happening and then you start wondering, like, hey, is this because...
3: Oh. No, what if it's something else? What if it's not even the person that passed?
2: Imagine, what if it's something attached to you?
4: Imagine, like, the Watts
3: something about
4: house?
3: The yard sale.
2: Play the Ouija board. The what?
4: The Watts house, the Chris and Shannon Watts house. Like, I think the last thing I heard was it was for sale and somebody had bought it, but I don't think they lasted very long in that house.
2: Well, isn't there a story here in El Paso of... Hold on.
3: Uh-oh.
2: A lawyer that got a murdered?
3: What?
4: Oh, a lawyer?
2: Or someone's like...
3: He got a murder?
2: No, someone's lawyer, someone's wife and right, that there was a killing here in El Paso, what? And they never found who did it.
4: Oh, really? I'm sure there's a lot of those.
2: I want to say it was in the Manhattan Heights area.
4: They never found out who did it?
2: Mm-hmm.
4: Well, there was a family that old, like, I think it was like 1960s or 70s. It was a family in, like, the central area.
2: Mm-hmm.
4: It was called, was it the Johnson House? No.
2: The family that went missing in the 50s and 60s?
4: Yes, that one. Yeah. They were like it was like a couple and they were photographers and they just like vanished. I forgot what they're called. I forgot their last name. That is scary.
2: Yeah, they're seeing by the Memorial Park. It was an attorney and his wife. That's right.
3: Uh-oh.
4: Ooh.
2: Like, think about it, something like that, like a house like that. Would
3: you?
2: I don't know why, I don't know why, but the houses, with all due respect, the houses on, and Javi, we went during Halloween one time.
3: Oh, yeah.
2: The houses on Montana.
4: Uh-huh.
2: Creepy. That downtown central area, they're creepy.
4: Oh, yeah,
2: as hell.
4: Those are creepy. Those lawyer offices?
3: Hell yeah.
2: So one time, me and Javi went with Tommy, who used to do paranormal.
3: Oh, that's right. I forgot about that.
2: Like 6 years ago.
3: Remember that?
2: 6 years ago, we went on a paranormal thing with him. And we heard some stuff.
3: Oh, yeah. We got an audio.
2: There was a mom and her daughter that had been seeing stuff at their home. And they lived in one of those homes. And in the basement, he picked up some voices. It was creepy.
4: No way.
2: Yeah, it was creepy. Yeah.
3: Great, dude.
2: I don't know, man. I could never live in a house like that. And
3: no?
2: my aunt, she lived in a house on Campbell Street. Right at the top. Like, kind of like where Campbell ends. And my tia Archie lived there, bro. And they had a basement, and those houses were just creepy. It's old wood stairs, just real, real old school. So I don't know. I don't know. I get creeped out with those houses. Every time me and Ebs are driving down, I'm like, oh yeah, these for sure they have ghosts.
3: For sure.
4: Oh, for sure.
2: For sure they have ghosts.
4: For sure.
2: It's 9:19.

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1: That's right. Good morning, guys. It is a Morning Mash. It's 9:48. We're hanging out till 10 o'clock on this beautiful Monday morning. Going to be hot today, 100-degree weather. Romy's keeping her eyes on some traffic right now in the 915. How's traffic moving?
2: Yes, there is an accident on Rancho del Rey and Via Placita Road. Also on Arabian Nights and Anvil Place. Another accident just reported on Whispering Springs and Folsom Road. And on the northeast side of town at Fred Wilson and Liberty Express westbound. Be careful out there.
1: I was looking at today's history lesson, and on this date, and he was one of my favorites to watch. Ooh. In 2018, Anthony Bourdain passed away.
2: Oh, man.
1: You remember him? Anthony
2: yes.
1: from where? Yes. He was the one that would travel and travel those exotic foods.
3: Oh, him?
2: Yes.
1: He took his own life, man.
2: What? That's sad.
1: He took his own life. And what's crazy is that he was always a happy-go-lucky guy. I followed him a lot on his social media realms and didn't see that one coming.
2: It's always those. I think he did it around the same time that Kate Spade did it as well. And that is so, so sad.
1: Kate Spade also took her own life?
2: Yeah. And, she has such happy, designs.
1: Exactly. Exactly.
2: It's sad.
1: On this date, also in 1984, Ghostbusters and Gremlins premiered.
3: Ah, they're making another one. You know that, right?
1: What?
3: Gremlins?
1: No way.
3: Oh,
1: you,
3: yeah.
1: You think it'll be good or not?
3: I hope so.
1: There's some classic movies that should just be
3: left alone?
1: Yeah. On this date in 1991, we don't have it in the system. Maybe we do.
3: What's this?
1: Extreme More Than Words.
2: Oh, I love that song.
3: Do you have it?
2: I do. It's one of my favorites.
1: Do we?
2: Yeah.
1: Ah, we don't. How do
3: we? Of course we don't.
2: I could sing it.
1: No, thank you.
2: And he said, no thanks.
1: No, we're good. Oh, great. We have the Frankie J one.
3: Nah,
2: oh,
3: we're
2: I
3: good.
2: Like that one, too.
3: Nah, we're good. Nah.
2: Which one's better, Extreme or Frankie J's version?
1: I'm sure Ebs will say Frankie J. I think I like the Extreme one.
2: Frankie J's version is also really good.
1: Really?
2: Yes.
1: Let's hear, honestly. Let's hear.
2: Yes,
1: let me hear a little piece of it. Hold on. Let me hear a little piece of it. No. Wait. Mm. Why isn't it? That's it right here?
2: Yeah, it's good.
4: I want to take your back.
1: Hold on, I'm playing the Frankie J version.
4: Yeah, it's your boy.
2: This one goes out to Ames.
4: Frankie J.

0: That's not a bad cover. Frankie's got a dope voice.
1: Everyone tried to sing the song, huh?
0: Hold on, hold on, wait for it.
2: Let's sing it.
0: What do you think?
3: What do I think?
2: Ooh, y'all are some haters.
3: Next.
2: It's good.
3: Skip it, bro.
2: It's really good.
1: I like that song, man.
2: I like it. But yes, the original is better.
1: You can't compare to this.
0: Wait for it.
1: Mm. Wait for it. Wait for it. And shame on Dario that we don't have it in the system yet. We should have classes like this.
3: Yeah, there you go.
2: Oh, man.
3: It is way better.
0: Let's play the song for a little bit.
2: Yes.
0: It's 9:51.

0: Remember when they had all those Mexicans trying to sing it? More than, even though they didn't know English.
1: Hey, turn that pig slop off, bro.
0: More than words.
1: It's Monday. Ain't nobody trying to be depressed, bro.
2: It's a romantical
0: more
2: song.
0: Than words.
2: It's not a depressing song.
1: Hombre, it's Monday more, and you're playing that, bro.
0: More than words.
2: It's for all the lovers out there.
0: That was extreme. And that's the only hit they ever really had, really.
2: Yeah, it really is, huh?
0: Right?
2: It's a one-hit wonder.
0: Yeah. I don't think they ever had anything else.
2: Well, speaking of lovers.
0: Uh-oh.
2: I have a list.
0: Okay.
2: According to Your Tangle.
0: Okay.
2: Of the top 10 phrases that men say that signal that they have an extremely low EQ. And EQ is an emotional intelligence.
0: Uh-oh. Here we go.
2: So here we go for all the lover haters.
0: Yep.
2: Number 10 on the list is, you're trying to make me the bad guy. So if your guy says this, he has a low, extremely low emotional intelligence.
0: Okay.
2: Number 9 on the list is, it is what it is.
0: Oh.
2: I hate when men say, oh, well, it is what it is. You already saw me with her. It is what it is.
0: Okay, what else?
2: Number 8 on the list is, you're overthinking things. So if your man tells you this, red flag, girls, run.
0: Uh-oh.
2: Number 7 on the list is when they say, men don't talk about feelings. So if your guy says men don't talk about their feelings, extremely low EQ.
0: Okay.
2: Number 6 is when he says, I was just joking. I was just joking with you. Oh my God, you can't take a joke.
0: Uh-oh.
2: Yeah. Number 5 on the list is, females are just, and then fill in the blank. Like, females are just so sensitive. Females are just so, yeah, can't tell you anything.
0: Okay.
2: Number 4, and you know you men, you all do this.
0: Uh-oh.
2: When they say, calm down. When your man tells you to calm down.
0: You have to, because you guys are going crazy. You guys are going bananas at that point.
2: Heck no. And why?
0: Is that after the toaster is being thrown at you?
2: Why? Because you men make us go crazy.
0: Oh my God. No one makes you go crazy but yourself. All right, go ahead.
2: Number 3 on the list is when they say, that's just how I am. What are you going? What do you want me? That's just how I am. You can't change me.
0: Yeah.
2: You can't change me.
0: What about...
1: Yeah, something else.
2: Don't say that too. Number 2 on the list, a signal that will tell you that your man has extremely low emotional intelligence is when they say, I hate drama.
0: Okay.
2: And number 1 on the list, and all men are guilty of saying this, and it's funny because I think it's you all the one that are like this, is when they say, you're too sensitive. Can't tell you nothing. You're too sensitive.
0: But you girls are. Because only
2: men,
0: you girls can mess with us
2: too.
0: And we're supposed to be punching bags.
2: Nah.
0: When it's turned on you, you don't like it.
2: Men are so sensitive. You can't tell you all nothing.
0: Well, because you girls are mean. Y'all are mean as hell.
2: We are mean, and I love it.
0: And how come you can raise our voice, but we can't raise our voice?
2: And we wake up earlier to be even more mean.
0: No, you know what I think? I think sometimes you girls wake up early, and then you just stare at your man. You're like, what am I going to get pissed about today?
1: Mm-hmm.
0: It's been going too good.
2: Nah, that sounds like men.
1: Yeah.
2: Let's see. What am I going to be grumpy about today?
0: It's going too good. I'm gonna.
1: He brought me flowers for just because.
0: He's up to
1: something. Something's not right.
0: And then you start remembering about some crap that he did.
1: Oh yeah.
0: Yeah. And you start remembering the crap that he did like a year ago.
1: Yep.
0: And you forgave him and you got over it, but you bring it up again just to
1: start a fight.
2: You see, you can't do that though. But I know we do. We do.
0: So you girls are you girls
1: emotional terrorists, yeah.
0: And you guys are dramatic.
2: No, men are dramatic. Men are so dramatic. When you guys get sick, how are you guys? Oh my God.
0: That's different.
2: I can't even get out of bed. I have the cold.
0: We come from loving mothers and grandmothers that babied us, and you need to do that.
2: Hell no, we ain't your mother.
0: You need to sign up for that role. And we're not your dads. We're not the dads. Hey, you know what? Build me a house.
2: I wish.
0: No, but seriously though, like, you girls are super dramatic.
2: Nah. Men are dramatic too.
0: Women are hella dramatic,
2: Who's more dramatic? Men or women?
0: Especially when you girls are PMSing.
2: Oh no.
1: Yikes.
0: You know, every guy knows, hey, babe, you okay? And then you're like, oh, bro, it's a terrible. Oh, man, you're walking on eggshells. It's that first date, right?
1: What?
0: You just like, gotta worry about that.
2: Who's more dramatic?
0: But how come? Okay, so girls, you guys can get dramatic. You guys can raise your voice. Or the minute you could call us by our first name, but the minute you do it to her, excuse me? What?
1: Excuse me? What did you say?
0: What did you call me? And you're like, I called you by your name.
1: No.
2: You guys are the ones always venting. So yes, it's guys.
0: Oh my God.
2: Anyway, that's the list by Your Tango of the top 10 phrases that men will say that will signal that they have an extremely low emotional intelligence.
0: Do you think men are crybabies?
2: Oh, yeah. Big time. Guys cry for everything. Oh, my car ran out of gas. Come get me. Oh, my God, you're being so mean to me.
0: Let's get a letter.
2: Oh, my God, you're in a mood. Okay, I already know.
0: It's because you probably are in a mood and you don't acknowledge it. Hey, you know what's messed up? Is that you girls know that you guys are being messed up. Messed up to your guy.
2: Yeah, we try to push it.
0: You know what I think happens? I know in my relationship, I know Ev probably goes to the room and she's like,
1: yep, got him.
0: Woo!
1: He's laughing. She's laughing like the dog.
2: That is not true.
0: Yeah, she's like,
2: 90% of the time, I can guarantee she's just as pissed off. And she's even more pissed off because you're not understanding what she's trying to tell you.
0: I'm not a trained dog. It's because you girls expect us to be mind readers. And
2: nah, like that's you guys. That's you guys.
0: I'm supposed to know when you're hungry. I'm supposed to know when you're just not having a good day. I'm supposed to know how to
1: you're
0: fix
1: supposed to know
0: everything.
1: This.
0: I'm supposed to, no.
1: You're supposed to know when she's hungry.
0: No.
1: What she wants to eat.
0: No.
2: Yep. That's men.
0: No.
2: That's men. And then y'all are gaslighters.
0: Hell no, you girls are gaslighters.
2: Nope. Men are the gaslighters.
0: Last night.
1: Uh-oh.
0: Making dinner. Ev's making dinner. She's like, okay, babe, can you set the table? I'm doing it. I'm playing with the dogs. I'm doing everything as good as I can. And I'm like, okay, the dogs are good.
2: Don't breathe too hard.
0: Yeah, I'm like, okay, I'm not trying to.
1: So she asked for you to set the table.
0: I have my shoes off, right? So I'm not walking in the house with the shoes on. I'm like, all right, I'm cool. I'm good. Set the table. All right, get the napkins. I get the forks. She told me, get the salsa out of the fridge that I made. Okay, I get the salsa out. Okay, cool. What do you want to drink, babe? Oh, I just want water. Okay, let me get your water. Open it. Make sure it's already open. Ready to sit, right? Because I know she slaved over and I'm thankful that she slaved over the kitchen. All right, cool. Sit down, dude. And she's like, she sits down. She's like, all right, you ready to eat? Yeah, let's eat. And then she looks at me. She's like, you didn't get a spoon for the salsa. I'll get up. And she gets up. I'm like,
2: Oh, my God. Maybe look at you complaining. Yep. Maybe she didn't even mean it like that. She just meant it as in like,
0: her face that she made says it all. Said it all.
1: Oh, yeah.
2: Nah.
0: Hell yeah.
2: I don't believe it.
0: That's because you guys are homies. That's
2: she
0: it,
2: probably
0: bro.
2: Meant it as in like, oh, my God. Let me just get up. You know what she expected you to do at that point? She expected you to
0: get up
2: like that. Be like, oh, I got
0: she
2: it already.
0: She beat me to it. Oh, babe, hold on. Let me
1: if he would have gone, he still would have been in trouble. Because you were supposed to get it right the first time.
0: Yeah, I'm just like. So there I am eating my little tacos all sad.
1: You better eat it all, too.
0: And then what is it? Okay, can you explain this to me? I love my wife to death. But why, when she tells me, okay, like, I did this, and I offer. I'll wash dishes. I'll wash the dishes. And she says, no, because I don't wash them good.
2: Yeah, you probably don't.
0: What do you mean I don't wash them good?
2: You probably leave them greasy. Yeah, you probably leave, like, the sauce on
1: there.
2: Is
1: there a certain way to wash them or what?
0: No, like I wash them like a normal human being. Like
2: do
0: I
2: you wash them with hot water?
0: Yes, I wash them with hot water.
2: Like, as hot as it goes.
0: I'm not going to burn my little hands like that.
2: You don't burn your... I wash them with hot water all the time. My hands
0: I'm not
2: going to
0: burn my paws like that. These are very valuable.
1: I have a feeling you use gloves when you wash.
0: I should. I have to have these hands insured. No, I'm kidding. You don't remember my one. No, but I wash them. And she's like, no, babe. Don't, you know what? Just, and
1: never
0: then
1: mind.
0: She'll give me, like, she'll be like, you know what? Just
1: she gives
0: you
1: another duty.
0: She'll be like, go take the stuff out of the dryer and put the stuff in the washer. So we just, I'm just like, okay, I'll do that. So I go there and then, like,
2: ma'am.
0: Typical man, I don't know how much, like, detergent to put in sometimes. So then I was washing the sheet and then she's like, come here. Then she's like, did you put softener? And we have new washing machine, and I don't know how to use that one really.
1: Ooh,
0: I just know the 15-minute cycle that it's those front washers. I just know the 15-minute cycle that I use and the detergent amount I use.
2: You know that doesn't really wash your clothes, right?
0: Yeah, just stop saying that. You're just like Ebs, you know your calzones are probably still dirty.
1: Yeah.
2: They come up, they're all...
0: Oh, cagado still.
2: The Spider-Man has a
0: Spider-Man
2: mancha
0: has a,
2: on it.
0: Has a dark web. Like, damn, bro.
1: Oh, Spider-Man does that?
0: No, but seriously, wait. Like, I'm like, what do you mean? What? Come on. So then I'm like, I have to go and ask her, like, hey, how do I put, how do I put softener? And she's like, you wash the other sheets, right? Because I washed the bed sheets. We were washing the sheets. I was like, yeah. And she's like, so you didn't put softener in those? And I'm like, I was caught in a lie, dude. I couldn't say yes.
2: Oh, busted.
0: So I was all like, mm-hmm. I was like, no. And she's like, oh, great. I have to rewash everything. Never mind. No, you're useless. Never mind. I was just like, I'll just sit here and eat my taco.
1: Damn.
0: I was just like,
1: damn.
2: Man child.
0: You guys are mean.
2: We like, are mean.
0: Why can't I wash the dishes? Why isn't it proper the way I wash them? I'm trying to get a load off, like take a load off her.
2: Yeah. Right? It's because we have like a way to do things.
0: Mm-hmm. You guys are running a regime. All you women, you're running regimes.
2: They said not the quick wash setting.
0: I do the quick wash. I wash all my clothes quick wash.
2: He smells it.
0: 15 minutes, and guess what? All my laundry's done.
2: Dang.
0: I throw it in the fregazo, like, all of it in there, and yeah. Woo! Done, dried, folded, everything.
2: You know what? I'll use a 15 quick wash when I have to, like, when I completely forgot to wash Sebas' uniform, and we gotta go, like,
0: yeah.
2: Now?
0: Yeah.
2: I'll do the 15-minute thing.
0: See, that's what I mean.
1: Yeah.
2: But it's not clean.
0: But why can't I wash the dishes?
2: Because you obviously don't wash them right. You either leave them greasy, or maybe you left like some stains here and there. Do you put like Clorox in there?
0: No, I don't put Clorox in the dishes. I know how to clean it. I get the whatever's on there and like it's like clean.
1: Take off,
0: it.
1: Yeah.
0: I'm looking at, she has these beautiful clean or brown expensive pads that I bought that I'm not allowed to scrub because I already got yelled at for scrubbing them. And she's like, you don't do it with the Brillo.
2: Yeah, you're like, going to scrape the pots.
1: Yes, I'm asking.
0: It's hard being me, dude. Sometimes I just go, when she goes upstairs, I just go to the room and cry. Like, what? Oh, God. You're going to get through this. Start slapping myself.
2: Yeah, see, Vero says my dad leaves the dishes greasy and stained still. He doesn't use hot water.
0: I use hot water, but not to burn my
2: hands. Probably not using it hot enough.
1: Damn, bro.
2: We want those dishes steaming when you finish washing it. Steaming.
0: You guys want it funny? So then she tells me, babe. I'm like, yeah. She's washing dishes. She's like, what is wrong with the water pressure? I'm like, why? She's like, it's not coming on full force. I'm like, oh, great. Oh,
1: man.
0: So we have one of those stupid water filtering systems, which I regret ever buying.
1: Great.
0: So I'm like, oh, man, let me go check. And so I just went over there and...
1: You got your...
0: All I did...
1: You got your belt with all your tools?
0: No, I got my utility belt on. Right? I'm not lying to you guys. I really did this. I was like, hold on, babe. Let me go to the garage. And I was like,
1: yeah. There you go. There you go.
0: Damn it. Oh, hold on.
1: I think I got it. Nope.
0: I was like, hey, Ben. I was like, hey, Ben, check there. And she'd be like, it's still the same. Hold on.
1: Mm-hmm.
0: And then I came back to the. I was like, "All right, babe, give it about 10 minutes."
1: Yeah, she'll be working fine.
0: I knew in 10 minutes she was gonna stop washing dishes, so I was like, "Yeah, give it about 10 minutes." She's like, "Okay, you fixed it." I was like, "Yeah, I got it, babe.
2: It'll be good for the next one."
0: It'll be
2: 10 minutes.
0: It's because the water pressure domain was low.
1: Domain?
0: I'm just making up crap at this point, bro. I'm just trying to save myself.
2: Is it true that you close the door and you pretend to yell at Ebbs behind the closed door?
0: I'm just like, I go to the bathroom and punch the air. That's what I really wanted to say.
1: You remind me like those videos you express everything. Oh, that's good. That's what my coworker said to his girlfriend.
0: You believe he told her that, babe? You believe he told her that? you girls are tough to live with. That's why women are, I mean, men are from Mars and women are from Hades, right?
2: No, women are from Venus because we're delicate beings of this earth.
0: I just don't understand why I couldn't wash the dishes.
2: Because you're not doing it right.
1: I am. Can you still or no?
0: No. Like if
1: you're not allowed to?
0: And then she's like, no, you know, just go take care of the
1: dishes. Isn't it damned if you do and damned if you don't? So if you don't do it, well, you're not going to wash the dishes?
0: No, she'll start doing it right away.
2: Does she tell you, you know what? No, just go shower, Johnny.
0: No, she'll tell me. Oh, no, she'll tell me. I need my own reality show. She'll be like, you know what? You better shower before 10:30 because I'm going to go to sleep early and I don't want you showering and the dog's going to wake up. I'm like, the dog's with me.
1: Damn.
0: I'm like, great, man. I'm just going to go to sleep with the dogs.
1: So apparently you don't know how to wash dishes. So when you bathe yourself, since you don't know how to bathe yourself, does she bathe you?
0: Yes.
2: Aww.
0: She's like, that meme? That meme? That's how my husband wants to be treated.
2: She's bathing you?
0: She's bathing me. She's like, here, me hold a little cup of the water on my head. Dude, seriously. You
1: damn.
0: It's because you know what it is?
1: It's OCD, man.
0: It's OCD. You girls have this thing.
1: It's got to be a certain way.
0: If you don't clean it the way you want it, that's it. Nothing. No one's good
1: enough.
2: We're not all like that. I'm not like that.
0: I guess men to an extent are like that because I wouldn't want her touching the yard or anything like that.
2: Yeah.
1: Why?
2: See?
0: Oh, dude,
2: it's the same.
0: Mm-mm. Like, I know I got to go pick up all the little landmines my dogs leave. I got to pick up, you know, I got to do this.
1: And right.
0: I know that stuff.
2: Uh-huh.
0: But she doesn't want me to do that. And then, like, I can't fold her clothes.
2: Why? You can't fold her clothes?
0: I don't know how. How do you?
1: What do you mean you don't know how?
2: What do you mean you don't know how to fold?
0: It's because, the...
1: Oh, maybe she wants a certain way.
0: Yeah, she wants to fold it. And then, like, I fold my clothes. Mm-hmm. She wants to put on hangers. I don't do that.
2: You don't put clothes on hangers?
0: And then you got to put the hangers the right way.
1: Yeah, oh, yeah.
2: Yeah, they all got to be facing the same way.
0: See, you go to my closet, it's all para frega. There's like shirts on shirts.
2: No, hombre, no. Mine's color
1: coordinated. It reminds me of the Jim Carrey movie. What is it? When he sees Ace Ventura. When he walks into that dude's office and it's like a bunch of taxidermied animals. He's like, that's Ebony walking into your room, huh?
0: Dude, yes, bro. Yes. Yes, bro. All the hangers are one way. I'm just like, great, man. It's because you girls are perfectionists.
2: Some.
0: No, all. You don't want him messing with that, but you want him to, okay, go do this, right? No, like, so I just played with the dogs. I just went outside.
1: So what are you allowed to do, man?
2: Yeah.
1: Wash your car? Can you do that?
0: No.
1: You can't?
0: Yeah, I can't. Well, no, I call my homie. What am I allowed to do? I'm in charge of the outside and the garage.
2: Okay.
0: And my studio.
2: Okay.
0: And then I'm in...
1: bathrooms?
0: My bathroom.
1: Just your bathroom.
0: I gotta do my bathroom.
1: You can't do hers?
0: Hell no.
2: No?
0: No. Oh, and then I wash the tub. I'm supposed to wash the shower.
2: Okay.
1: They're asking if you have hangers made of plastic or oak or mahogany.
0: Oak. Mahogany. No more wire hangers! Mommy Dearest.
2: What?
0: She doesn't know where that's from.
2: I've never seen that movie.
0: You never seen Mommy? You're probably Mommy Dearest.
2: Nah.
0: No more wire hangers! Do I cook? Hell no, I'm not allowed to cook.
1: You should use Clorox for the dishes.
2: Oh yeah, you said you don't cook, huh?
0: Who uses Clorox for
1: dishes? That's weird.
0: You can poison yourself.
1: Hell no, yeah.
2: You're not going to poison yourself.
0: Yes, you can.
2: You're not going to use it all the time. You're not going to pour the whole bottle on there.
0: Who the hell washes dishes with Clorox? I put
2: restaurants?
0: Clorox, I put Clorox down our disposal.
2: To disinfect.
0: To clean it, and I throw lemon in there.
2: They said
1: you throw lemon in it when you're washing dishes?
0: No.
2: Who throws a lemon in there?
0: In my disposal to clean it, to freshen it up.
2: Who does that?
0: I do.
1: Lemon?
2: They said, y'all can complain all you want, but what would men do without women?
0: Be happy. Yeah,
1: exactly. Be happy.
2: Wow.
0: I'm kidding.
1: Be at peace.
0: I'm kidding. You don't know how to take a joke. Didn't that thing just say you don't know, like, right? You don't know how to take a joke. I feel good about today, dude. Guys, I feel better. I need to get that off my chest. I'm gonna go cry now.
2: Ebony's calling in 3.
0: She's calling right now. She's
2: 2.
0: Ah, sí, caro.
2: One.
0: See, wait till you get home.
1: He already has a chore list for you, dude.
0: Oh, bro. Yeah, you girls. It's because you girls want it done a certain way, and we don't follow it. You know, it's not if it's not the way you girls want it, it's not good enough.
1: Yep.
0: So you got to keep on doing it. She's looking
1: so at what's the moral of the story?
0: You better not told her, Romy.
2: Why?
1: Uh-oh.
2: My hands are on the desk.
0: I'm like, oh, great. I was like, oh, okay. I'm making sure because I get a little ding. Damn, all right, guys, we got to go, bro. Man. Let's get out of here. 10:15. We are out the door. Thanks so much for hanging out with these guys.
2: These crazies,
0: yeah. We'll be back later on. I'll be back for the noontime workout. Javi comes back at 5 for the 5 o'clock bambucha. If not, we're back at it tomorrow at 7 in the morning.
1: All right.
0: Romy, are you still banned?
2: I'm still banned on TikTok, so I'll be live on Instagram for this week.
0: Is it the same handle?
2: Yeah, it's the same handle, at Romy there.
0: That's crazy. You got banned for feet pics.
2: I know,
0: dude.
2: For a week.
0: For feet pics?
2: No, I was showing them how it got cut because I got a pedicure and the lady was going hard and she cut the back of my...
0: Yikes.
2: F-O-O-T.
0: That's crazy. Well, you know what? I'll take over your followers. So go ahead and follow me on my TikTok at KAG_9.
1: Matter of fact, I just opened mine up. So
0: we're going to take Romy's followers. There you go. All jokes aside, guys, we'll see you guys later on. Thanks so much for hanging out. Bye, guys.
2: Bye. Bye-bye.

0: 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Joey C with you. Didn't get a chance to see J-Lo's new movie Office Romance on Netflix now. 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
1: Previously for me, I was always kind of like the person who was aspiring to be something, the working girl, right? You know, who's trying to figure it out and quirky and whatever. And this woman has it together. She's created this company. She's Latin and nobody talks about it. And she's the CEO. She's the boss. And I think for me, that was a big part of it. I mean, it is kind of bossy to be the pilot and the CEO. You know what I mean?
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Bro, I'm at work. I can quit. What's up?

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Got the list of the top five songs people want to sing along to at a Latino party. Is your favorite on this list? We'll chat in the next three songs. 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

trying to cover it up like a quilt. 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That's just how I do the sauce and the spill.

0: 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Got the top five songs that people want to sing at a Latin party. A party de Latinos. Number five, Suavemente. That's a duh. We could have all guessed that. And number four, Vivir Mi Vida, Marc Anthony. I do be hearing that everywhere. Number three, Despacito, Luis Fonsi and Daddy Yankee. Number two, Don Omar, Danza Kuduro. And the number one song people want to sing at a Latin party is Daddy Yankee, Gasolina. Hey, you're in luck because all week on Mix 92.7, your chance to win tickets to see Don Omar live. 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

Scary Movie 6 is in theaters now. Marlon Wayans says not one, but two of his films will be getting a sequel after the weekend success of Scary Movie. We'll chat more in the next three songs. It's Mix 92.7.

0: It's Mix 92.7. Joey C with you and Marlon Wayne saying not one, but two of his films will be getting a sequel after the weekend success of Scary Movie 6. Millennials have a whole new roster of quotes all lined up. It looks like we're getting a new White Chicks and a new Don't Be a Menace 2. 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

0: Instagram finally decides to roll out its most requested feature starting today. Certain users can rearrange their profile grids. Meta says that it's long overdue, but they needed time to get it right. I'm on IG break, so y'all have fun with that. I'm Joey C. Taking a quick breather. I'll be back at 1. Johnny Cage in the Noontime Workout coming up next. Stay here.
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2: That's right. Good afternoon. It is 12 o'clock on the dot. It is time for another work week start for the noon time workout. I'm your host, Johnny Cage, getting ready to mix it up as I do every weekday. Right here at noon on Mix 92.7. 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Also, I am live on TikTok as I do every weekday, so we invite you to come into the studio and hang out during the mix. Say hi to everyone, all our regulars and people that are just listening from abroad. And you can find me on TikTok live right now at KAGE_915. Hope everyone had a great weekend. Back to work, back to the grind, back to the hustle. And let's kick it off right here with a noontime workout, a little mashup of Mr. Chris Lake and the beautiful Ella Langley. It's a noontime workout, and it goes like this.

0: NES. Little Monday workout, man. Little Monday yegale, if you know what I mean. The Noontown Workout, always a fresh cut of house, edits, mashups, all that good stuff, man. Curated by me. Doing some work on the decks right now. Let me know where you're listening in from. You can find me on TikTok live right now at KAGE_915. I got to send a big happy birthday going out to one of my brothers, a brother from another mother, my boy Mondo the Monster Medina. Mondo! Happy birthday, bro. I hope you get a lot of cake in more ways than one, if you know what I mean. So happy birthday to Mondo, El Monstro. I know we were saying happy birthday to him this morning, but today is his actual birthday. So if you got Mondo Monster Medina on your Instagram or your social media handles, drop him a line and tell him happy birthday. Let's take a break. I'll be right back. Don't forget, TikTok is open live. Again, KAGE_915. We'll be right back with some more heat.
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0: Ending that Monday mix off with a classic from my good friend Bad Boy Bill, Costa del Sol. If you know, you know. That is going to do it for me, man. The Noontown workout done and over with for today. Thank you so much for hanging out with me. Everyone that's on the live stream, I appreciate you guys, as always. Live every morning for the Morning Mash from 7 to 10, and then live at noon for the Noontown workout on TikTok at KAGE_915. Big shout out to all of you guys that went out yesterday to Stoics. Thank you guys so much. Appreciate all the love. Also, congratulations to my good friend, Dr. Roisin, who opened up his own practice. Shouts going out to Harmony Primary Care. Big shouts going out to him, man. Dr. Roisin, good friend of mine. That is going to do it for me, man. Guys, thank you so much. Joey C is coming up next. I'll see you guys tomorrow morning, bright and early at 7. You guys keep it locked right here to Mix 92.7.
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0: 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Joey C with you. Didn't get a chance to see J-Lo's new movie Office Romance on Netflix now. This is my favorite version of J-Lo, so I'll have to give it a go this week so I can get your review. 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
1: Previously for me, I was always kind of like the person who was aspiring to be something, the working girl, right? You know, who's trying to figure it out and quirky and whatever. And this woman has it together. She's created this company. She's Latin and nobody talks about it. And she's the CEO. She's the boss. And I think for me, that was a big part of it. I mean, it is kind of bossy to be the pilot and the CEO. You know what I mean?
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Joey C with you on Mix 92.7. Got the list of the top five songs people want to sing along to at a Latino party. Is your favorite on this list? We'll chat in the next three songs. It's Mix 92.7.

0: 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MixElPaso.com to stay caught up and connected on the latest in entertainment news. Got the top five songs that people want to sing at a Latin party. A party de Latinos. Number five, Suavemente. That's a duh. We could have all guessed that. And number four, Vivir Mi Vida, Marc Anthony. I do be hearing that everywhere. Number three, Despacito, Luis Fonsi and Daddy Yankee. Number two, Don Omar, Danza Kuduro. And the number one song people want to sing at a Latin party is Daddy Yankee, Gasolina. Hey, you're in luck because all week on Mix 92.7, your chance to win tickets to see Don Omar live. All I'm saying is stay here. 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

Scary Movie 6 is in theaters now. Marlon Wayans says not one, but two of his films will be getting a sequel after the weekend success of Scary Movie. We'll chat more in the next three songs. 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

me in a twin.

It's Mix 92.7. Joey C with you and Marlon Wayans saying not one, but two of his films will be getting a sequel after the weekend success of Scary Movie 6. Millennials have a whole new roster of quotes all lined up. It looks like we're getting a new White Chicks and a new Don't Be a Menace 2. More entertainment news for you, mixelpaso.com.

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They tryna cover it up like a quilt. Rari go skirt on a boy like a kilt. Kept it 100 on paper like Will. 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That's just how I do the sauce in a spill.

0: C. Bianca is coming up next. Before I go, Instagram finally rolls out its most requested feature. Starting today, certain users can rearrange their profile grids. Meta says it's long overdue, but they needed time to get it right. I'm on an IG break, so y'all have fun with that. I'm Joey C. I'm actually hanging out on TikTok in the meantime. If you want to be friends over there, Joey C Radio, say hi. Stay here. It's Mix 92.7. I'll see you tomorrow. Bye.
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Hey guys, and happy Monday. We are back to it. Hopefully you had a great weekend. I did. It was fun. You know, I was at the new place, paint sampling it up and measuring things. I got a couple little things from like TJ Maxx and Marshall's, towels, pillows, things that I know I'm going to need that I don't care about so much, like the color scheme or anything. I'm not going crazy. I'm trying to give myself some time to like ease into it. You know, no rush, but a fresh coat of paint, that will happen before I move in for sure.

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1: And I got a question. What was a Sunday lie that you told yourself? Was it one more episode? Was it only 20 minutes at Target? Or were you like me and you told yourself, I'm going to get to bed early. And then you looked at the clock and it was past midnight. I'm a little tired today, but not bad. I mean, I was being productive. I was cleaning out closets, packing up stuff, watching Love Island in the background, all the things.
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1: And what is wildflowering when it comes to dating? 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But apparently it encourages single people to let a romance grow naturally. No labels, no timelines, no pressure. That just sounds like an adult relationship to me, because you should like just date and see where it goes. 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Very cringy.
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1: And Taylor Swift might be having the best year ever. So she just came up on her $2 billion milestone. According to Forbes 2026 billionaires ranking, she was already a billionaire. She just added another billion to it, which is insane. This comes from obviously her touring, music, songwriting, ownership of her catalogs, all that, right? And speaking of Taylor, she actually just released a new song for Toy Story 5. The song is called I Knew It, I Knew You, and it was written for the cowgirl, Jessie, in the movie, which Toy Story 5 does come out June 19th, so Father's Day weekend. And then coming up next month, Taylor is tying the knot. Word is she's getting married on July 3rd in the middle of Manhattan. I don't know what that means exactly. Like down the middle of the street, where they do the ball drop. I'm not sure. The Empire State Building? What do y'all think? Where is she going to do that? Get your predictions in and we'll see coming up here in less than a month.
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y'all know I love my gift guides. I swear if my radio career doesn't work out, maybe I'll just be a personal shopper or something, because I love it. It's a hobby to me. I've already got Christmas gift ideas down in my phone since January. Seriously, somebody could say just one little thing and I'll be like, ah, mental notes. With that being said, I do have some good gift ideas for Dad. Not basic, okay? We're not going to do like the aftershave and cologne and all that. We're going to get a little more creative this year. I'll talk about it coming up.

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1: And right now we're talking about some good gift ideas for dad. You know I love a gift guide. Okay, like come back, check in with me every holiday, every season. I got you. Let's see. Going through my notes, I thought this was super cool. If your dad loves to cook, instead of like grilling tools, why don't you put together a custom family recipe book with everybody's favorite meals? Maybe recipes like from his mom or grandparents, like something really sentimental but cool at the same time. I thought this was cool too. Portable projector for backyard movie nights, because then you get to enjoy it as well. Or I'm always down for an experience. Hot laps in a race car, a brewery or distillery tour, maybe a baseball game, just something fun that you guys could do together. That would probably be top of my list. I love an experience, right? Also, subscriptions are cool. So maybe something he could do every month, a golf subscription or a snack box subscription if he's into snacks and trying new things. I think it's thoughtful. And then he gets a little treat every month. Come follow,
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1: 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Hopefully you guys had a great weekend. Again, congratulations going out to all the graduates. Mountwood, Eastwood, Isleta, and I'm sure I'm missing a lot that graduated over the weekend. But if you're graduating this weekend, or this week, should I say, congratulations to all the graduates, whether it be high school, college, pre-K, anybody that's graduating, congratulations, guys. You finally did it. And got a chance to go check out the movie Masters of the Universe over the weekend. And a lot of people saying, of course, mixed reviews for that movie. Some of you guys might not even know what He-Man is, but a lot of people saying it has an awoke agenda. El He-Man anda bien woke. But the only reason they're saying that is because in the movie, He-Man, he's on a desk, right? And he has his name, and it's Adam Glenn or Adam. I can't remember his last name, but right below it, he has pronouns. So a lot of people are saying that it's a woke He-Man because his pronouns are he, him. So I guess el He-Man anda bien woke. I know what, I don't care about any of that nonsense. Other than that, I loved the movie. The effects were great. The costumes were great. The storyline was great. It was just fun. Out on streaming services, mañana, Mortal Kombat 2. For those of you guys that didn't get a chance to see it at the theater, it will be out on streaming services. All right, let's get in the mix. It's Monday. Let's get this day over with. It's 5 o'clock Bambucha. Let's go.

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0: 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Railroad Drive, there's one accident there. And, okay, it just says South Desert Boulevard. And that's all it says. So if you're driving down that road on South Desert Boulevard, there's an accident there as well. So you guys, please drive safe. Got to take a quick break. Keep it right where it is. It is the 5 o'clock Bombucha right here on the New Mix 92.7.
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0: And that is going to do it, wrapping up the 5 o'clock Bombucha. 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Don't forget, we are on iHeart. You guys can find us under Kama, K-A-M-A 750. That is exactly where we're at under iHeart. And I got to give a big shout out going out to UMC, Andres, and all the staff out there. Thank you guys so much for tuning in to the 5 o'clock Bombucha. And don't forget to join us tomorrow morning for the morning mash, because we are literally 12 days, less than 12 days. Well, más o menos about 12 days till Father's Day. Some of your moms are like, nobody cares, right? Gotcha. But yeah, literally about 12 days till Father's Day. Ya mero. And that's when summer already kicks off. I believe summer already did kick off. It's hot as hell, is it not? It is hot. You guys stay hydrated, and we'll see you guys tomorrow morning. Drive safe. It's the 5 o'clock Bombucha right here on the New Mix, 92.7.
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